maybe you got some disappointing news today, or somebody sent you a text message and you're looking at your phone going, you've got to be kidding me. Well, how do you feel now? Isn't it incredible how a song can just put things into perspective? It's like, oh my gosh, life's too short. We're here for a good time, not a long time. Katrina and the Waves, CHFI.

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1: Hey, how's it going? I'm Adele. I hope you're doing well. If you work in the restaurant industry, you know very well that dealing with grumpy regulars is a thing. As a former bartender and server, I can tell you I know that world very well. I think you'll really like this story too. So for almost 7 years, Melina was the only waitress that was willing to serve Walter, an older gentleman who was really grumpy. In fact, sometimes he would even cuss the staff out. So the rest of them wanted nothing to do with him, but she continued to serve him, even though he never left one tip in 7 years. Well, when he passed away, his estate left her $50,000 and his car as a thank you for the kindness that she never stopped showing him. Isn't that amazing? She said she's still in shock that he did that. $50,000 and his car.

0: winner.
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1: What is up, Toronto? Wednesday night. We are so close to the weekend. Thank goodness for that. I don't know about you. I'm really looking forward to this weekend. So that's about it for me. I'm Adele. John Tesh is coming up next. Before I go, I would like to leave you with one of my favorite songs from 1981 that was based on a true story. Yes, Rick Springfield had a serious crush on his friend's girlfriend. He never ended up with her in the end.

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0: 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It's Feel Good Evenings with more of your favorite 80s and 90s songs. 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So, Gab, in the interest of full disclosure, I've started eating more oatmeal.
1: Oh, it's good for you.
0: I'm a big fan. I load it up with a lot of other stuff like honey and raisins. However, now I've got some support. Researchers at the University of

0: Bonn, they, in a study, had people eat a big bowl of oatmeal a day. Mm-hmm. And in just 2 days, their bad cholesterol dropped 10%. Is this even possible?
1: Yeah.
0: It turns out it's not just the oats. It's your gut bacteria breaking them down into a compound that resets cholesterol, the good old gut bacteria. And the effect lasted 6 weeks even after they stopped.
1: So we know that if you have a healthy gut, like if you're getting enough fiber, the right kinds of fiber, that it helps with your absorption of all your other nutrients and can actually improve your cholesterol ratios if you are getting enough fiber. Oats are a great way of getting good amounts of fiber. And in fact, we know that steel-cut oats, where the actual kernel of the oat is really good, and the overnight oats have what's called resistant starch, which is the starch and fiber that doesn't get metabolized into sugar in your system. That is really good for you. Also, it all adds up to better overall health via the gut. That's the key. By all means, do this. Just make sure when you hear us say oatmeal and you hear us say overnight oats and all that stuff, that you're not getting the super sugary instant oatmeal that counterbalances, that goes the opposite direction of everything we just talked about.
0: Amen.
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2: Did you hear the Pooja and Gurdeep show?
4: 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Maybe you can help me out here, Gurdeep. I don't know. Maybe it's happening to you. 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Go to sign in and they're like, oh, so you're here for the Pilates class. And we're like, yep. And then they're like, okay, so the mats are over there. And I was like, no, we're on the reformer. And they're like, oh, no, you signed up for the regular Pilates class. So then I look, I double check, and sure enough, they're right. 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

0: 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Now playing more of your favorite 80s and 90s songs on weekday evenings. This is the John Tesh Radio Show. Here we go with some home selling intel. And even if you're not doing that right now, you can help a friend with this. I have some secrets for selling your home. 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And they study this all the time. If you're staging your home by bringing in nice new furniture to decorate your home for buyers, you should know that staging has seasons. 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But in fall and winter, you want a home to look cozier with more textured fabrics, leather seating, and throw blankets. Another real estate hack, right before an open house, cut the yard. The scent of freshly cut grass reduces anxiety and energizes you at the same time. Studies show the smell reminds us of childhood and playing outdoors. And don't exaggerate your listing. If you have a backyard pond, don't say it's waterfront property. Yes, people have done this. The listing may get people to come see your house, but they're going to walk away disappointed, angry. It's like posting a picture on a dating site in which you were 10 years younger. You meet face to face, your date feels duped, lied to. And when it comes to real estate, potential buyers will feel duped as well.
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0: 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It's Feel Good Evenings with more of your favorite 80s and 90s songs. This is the John Tesh Radio Show. Here's an intel tip for all you folks cooking in the kitchen right now. When you're making a salad or a soup, stir fry or a casserole, cutting your vegetables into big chunks not only takes less time, we now know it can help you drop pounds. It's because big pieces of vegetables require more chewing, more effort to eat. That slows down how quickly you eat. You burn a few more calories from the extra effort, and it helps you feel more satisfied with what you're eating.
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0: 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This is Feel Good 80s and 90s, weekday evenings on the John Tesh Radio Show. John Tesh with Gib Gerard, and I just got back from the wonderful MD Anderson Cancer Center with my guy, Dr. Christopher Logothetis.
1: Got your oil changed?
0: I did. Got my 100,000-mile checkup. Everything is cool. But they're talking more, even these surgeons and oncologists, they're talking more about how important gut health is. This is a big change from what I've seen over the last 11 years. And even researchers at Stanford did a 10-week study, and they found that people who added fermented foods like yogurt and kefir, like Connie has, mm-hmm. and sauerkraut and kimchi, they grew more diverse gut bacteria, and they dropped 19 markers of inflammation.
1: Yeah, those fermented foods, we know how good they are for us. Not only do they help us get more of the actual nutrients from the calories that we're eating, helps us be less hungry, but it also, the way that we absorb when that bacteria is properly balanced, the way that we absorb our nutrients is actually better overall. We're gonna crave sugar less. We are going to absorb less of the bad LDL and more of the good HDL. We're gonna have those better ratios. All of that's better because the gut bacteria is actually breaking the food that we eat down into the component parts that our body uses. If we feed that properly, then we're going to be healthier overall, even when we do have our little cheat meal where we have a giant thing of French mm-hmm. toast or whatever, because that bacteria is able to process it in a healthier way.
0: Here are those foods again, the fermented foods like yogurt, kefir, sauerkraut. Be careful with kimchi. It's strong. It can wipe out your whole...
1: Nobody's going to want to come over to your house after you have the kimchi.
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0: 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More 80s and more 90s songs weekday evenings during the John Tesh Radio Show. Welcome back to Intelligence for Your Life. What is the secret formula for ending loneliness? It's a question at the heart of a new book called Lost Connections, Uncovering the Real Causes of Depression and the Unexpected Solutions by Johan Hari. He spent years interviewing more than 200 psychologists with an expertise in depression, and what he learned was staggering. The biggest source of our unhappiness stems from a growing disconnection from other people, with half of all adults reporting feeling lonely. Hari found that feeling lonely causes our stress hormone cortisol to soar. For example, studies show being acutely lonely is as stressful as experiencing a physical attack. And when social scientists ask people how many people you could turn to in a crisis or when something really good happens to you, the answer was often zero, none. So getting back to that question, what's the secret to ending loneliness? In his book, Hari says, to end loneliness, you need other people plus something else. And that something else is to feel you're sharing something with another person or a group that's meaningful. Whether it's your goals, causes you believe in, things that make you both happy, and so on. But you have to be in it together, and it can be anything you both think has meaning and value, because you could talk to several people a day, from customers to acquaintances, but if you're not connecting with them, it won't make a dent in your loneliness. That's one reason Harvard researchers recommend joining group activities like fitness classes, a bowling league, volunteer groups, and book clubs.
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0: 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It's Feel Good Evenings with more of your favorite 80s and 90s songs. This is the John Tesh Radio Show. John Tesh for Gibb Gerard. Let's talk about knee pain.
1: Oh, always.
0: I know, right? Interesting piece I want to share with you. Researchers at Utah, NYU, and Stanford in Lancet Rheumatology was this report. They had people angle their toes just 5 to 10 degrees in or out while they were walking.
1: Oh,
0: so
1: yeah.
0: Basically not straight ahead.
1: Mm-hmm.
0: It turns out that small shift moved the load off the worn part of the knee, and then pain relief between ibuprofen and prescription painkiller was what was listed. It felt that good.
1: Wow.
0: So you can try it on your next walk. Mention it to your doctor, perhaps. I'm going to try it. I have pain in my right knee.
1: I mean, I have pain everywhere, right? I mean, it's one of the things about getting older is that you find out, like, oh, I slept weird last night, and now I just have a bad shoulder for the rest of my life.
0: Have you ever been injured in sleep?
1: So bad.
0: you got like a shoulder problem?
1: I mean, I slept on like a dining room table when I was in college and had no issues. And now, you know, if my pillow is not at the right angle, I'm done for a week.
0: Right.
1: So these kinds of pains, obviously, they become more significant as we age. Every little day that goes by, something hurts just a little bit more. What a great way to kind of undo some of that damage. Yeah, adjust the angle. And by the way, if you are like me and you work out hard, and especially with your legs, adjusting the angle of your feet when you're doing squats and deadlifts can have a similar effect. You just want to make sure that your knee is tracking over your feet and that you don't start walking with this adjusted angle all the time, because then you'll start to get ancillary issues up your chain, like, you know, your hips will start to hurt.
0: Yeah, it all starts with the feet.
1: Yeah. Get a good pair of walking shoes and adjust that angle and see if it works.
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1: I met up with my friend Milad. Just saying bye to him. I was sitting in his passenger seat. Gave him a little bro hug and then stepped out of his car and he drove off. I'm like, oh, my cell phone.
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0: 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I can see the car. He's now about 200 meters away from me. I broke into my Tom Cruise sprint, and I see I'm gaining on him because he's in traffic. He's about to make a right turn, and he's about 100 meters away from me now. I just yell out. I go, Milad! And then as I turn the corner, I see he's pulled over with flashers.
1: Oh, nice.
0: And then as I'm walking up to him, he sticks his hand out the passenger window, and he's holding my cell phone because I guess he saw it on the seat.
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0: Yeah, that's true.
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2: 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I scored. And my parents, the coaches, are like, who is this kid? His first game, 5 seconds into the game, this guy scores a goal. This guy's going to be a soccer phenom. I played soccer for 2 more years, didn't score another goal ever. One goal, 5 seconds in, never again.
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1: Good morning. Happy Thursday. So Fishtifer has welcomed his newborn nephew into the world. However, he's having trouble with one part of the welcome. He'll explain next.

0: Good news. You don't have to worry about the umbrella today. In fact, for the next few days, we don't have to worry about the rain. 28 is our high for today with very little humidity.
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0: Big congratulations to Fish Defer, who welcomed his nephew Miles into the world.
3: Oh, yay.
0: It's been a couple months. Miles is 2 months old now?
4: 2 months, yes.
0: 2 months. I just go back to that time when my babies were that age.
3: I miss babies.
0: I miss holding
3: hug babies. Yeah.
0: I see a baby and I immediately were like, I just want to go to the baby.
3: Yes, I know.
0: And
3: it's not okay because some people are like, what are you doing?
0: Yeah.
3: Don't hold your baby.
0: You are a complete stranger. Yeah. Leave my baby alone. Yeah. Fish Defer, you are having trouble with this one part of welcoming Miles into the world. And what is that?
4: That one part is holding Miles, holding the baby.
0: Why?
4: I don't know. I don't know if it's PTSD of holding the baby, but I feel like whenever a new baby is born, there's this pressure. Everyone's like, hold the baby. And then after, lots of convincing, I hold the baby, and then it's, hold your arm this way, make sure your wrist is on a 90 degree, support the neck, and then I'm stuck in this weird position holding the baby, and it just doesn't feel right. And I've also seen, once you get stuck with the baby, you get stuck holding the baby.
3: I don't know what parents you're hanging out with, because when I had my daughter and my son, I would not give up my babies. I would wait for people to ask to hold my baby, because I loved holding my babies. And when they held them, I'm like, are you done?
0: Yeah.
3: And I would take them back.

0: back. Yeah.
1: Control issues?
0: No, I just loved because I know that you don't get that time.
1: Oh my gosh.
0: Very long.
1: And the baby smell and all. You're missing out, Fishtifer. So is it a fear? Is it more the fear? Is that what the overwhelming feeling is?
2: There's just too much pressure to get it right. To hold the baby correctly. There's a lot of pressure.
1: How many times has Miles come to visit?
2: So since Miles has been born for 2 months, as you said, I think I've seen him 4 times.
1: 4 times and you haven't held Miles yet?
2: And I've not. So like the first time when, you know, Julie and her partner Dan offered, you know, jokingly, me and my partner Taylor said, no, no, thank you. You know, lots of laughs.
1: Thank you. I've never heard anyone say no thank
0: Nobody
1: you.
0: Has ever rejected a baby no in thanks. My presence.
1: I don't think I know what that life is about.
0: Me neither.
2: But now we're going on four visits.
0: Yeah, okay,
2: and now
0: ridiculous.
2: It's not so much laughing, and I'm sort of reading their faces, and I'm like, am I being rude by not saying
1: can I come
2: sure?
1: Hold the baby?
0: Can I just come over and do it for you?
2: I'm like, well, it's just like, I'll hold it, take the picture for the history books, and then like
1: photo albums. One day Miles is going to grow up and be like, oh, where's the picture of
0: in my history book?
1: Chris, yeah.
2: I know. And Uncle Taylor too.
1: Yeah. Like, Taylor, I know. Oh wait, Taylor has also not held a baby?
2: And he's the blood relative here, and he has not held the baby.
1: What is happening? 4 visits and you have not held the baby?
2: No.
1: Oh my. Okay, what would you do if Ozzy, who's your baby, is a dog? What if, you know, somebody refused to hold Ozzy? How would you feel about it?
2: Oh, well, they're crazy, clearly. No. No, but lots of people are afraid of dogs. And I can tell on their face when someone does not.
1: Are you afraid of babies?
2: Maybe I am. Well, stuff comes out of their mouth.
1: Yes,
2: and,
1: they're
2: like,
1: babies.
2: I've heard of this term blowout, which seems very unpleasant if you're holding the baby. Like, there's so many things that can go wrong.
1: They don't bite, I'll tell you that much. Why don't you tell us, is it rude to not hold a newborn baby in the family, especially since
0: yes,
1: it's been 4 visits now. The baby is 2 months old. Miles is 2 months and still has not been held by Uncle Chris. If you think you have something to say about this, you want to weigh in, give us a call right now at 416-872-2434, 416-872-CHFI. Is it rude to not hold a newborn baby in the family? We want to know.

Lots of exciting things coming up on the show, including Word Whirl worth $300. We haven't been getting winners in the last few days. Will that be you who wins it? It's a very easy game to play. We play just after 6 o'clock. We'll explain how to do that. And then just after 7, we make the cash call. And today, it's for $2,000. So if you put in a keyword yesterday at any point, you could be getting that call. And also...

0: We're giving away another pair of tickets to go see Ed Sheeran August 21st at the Rogers Center. 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So at any point this morning, we will play an Ed Sheeran song. 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And we may be calling you. You may be going to the Ed Sheeran concert August 21st.
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14: 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On the eastbound

0: 401 east of Guelph Line. Two left lanes are closed for construction. At Renforth in the Express, we've got the stalled vehicle in the right lane. And then east of Victoria Park in the Express, two left lanes are blocked with a stalled vehicle. Farther along, east 401 approaching Kennedy Express, the right lane is also closed off. That's for a stalled car. 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
3: So what do you think? 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

0: Today, we'll get a mix of sun and cloud. 28 is the high for today. It's going to feel like we're in the low 30s, so just a little bit of humidity, and we don't have to worry about the rain.
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0: Bishopper wants to know if it's rude to not hold a newborn baby in the family after his nephew, Miles, who's 2 months old, has been over now 4 times, and Fishtifer has yet to hold the baby because you're just not comfortable. Essentially, that's what it boils down to, right? There's just too much going on.
3: Too much pressure.
0: A lot of pressure.
3: Lots can go wrong.
0: So we want to know, is it rude to not hold a baby in the family? Jeff from Pickering, what do you think?
4: Absolutely not, because, you know, I agree with Fishtifer there. There's a bit of a pressure and fear of, you know, dropping the baby. I'll tell you a quick

0: story. When my first son, Ed, was born, you know, after they cleaned him up and swaddled him in a blanket and handed it to me, I was so petrified of holding my firstborn.
1: Oh.
0: For fear of dropping them or, like, the head, you got to support it. So it's a lot of pressure. So I think it's whatever you're comfortable with. And I think you just have to be forthright and frank about it and say, I don't feel comfortable at this stage to hold the baby.
2: Because, you know, you don't want a person who's not comfortable holding a baby anyway, right?
1: Yeah.
2: So I guess it's better to be honest. But you never actually dropped the baby, right, Jeff? To be clear?
0: No.
1: Okay, good. Okay,
0: I carried my child for my dear life. And when my second son was born, I was like I was holding him with one hand.
1: Yeah.
0: One arm, rather.
2: He was like a football by then.
1: Yeah.
2: All right, Jeff.
0: Exactly, the football hold.
2: Thank you so much for weighing in. We appreciate it. The difference between the firstborn and the nextborn.
1: Yes.
2: Like, you're pro.
1: Yeah,
2: like,
1: exactly.
2: You don't even flinch, right?
1: Yeah.
2: So Annabelle from Mississauga, what are your thoughts on this?
3: Firstborn and new parents, they are also afraid to hold their baby the first time, you know?
2: Yeah, that's true.
3: They're stressed about it. So someone who doesn't have kids, who doesn't hold the baby, you know, several times a day, of course it's going to be stressful. So no hard feelings.
2: So how long before Fishtifer can go without holding the baby? Does Miles have to be 14 when he finally decides to hold the baby?
3: I think it's going to be 14. It's going to be a little bit weird.
1: Yeah. That's a whole other issue.
2: Yes. Thanks for weighing in.
3: I think that at this point you're creating yourself a mental block and you're making it bigger issue than it actually is.
2: Mm.
3: And you just have to, you know, like, rip the Band-Aid off. Mm. Just do it. Hold him a few times. Pick him up and put him down a few times. And then it will become natural.
2: Hot potato.
1: Yeah.
3: Hot potato.
2: Thanks, Annabelle.
3: Thank you. Bye.
2: Bye. I got to say, on the text line at 981-981, majority, actually almost all the texts we got saying, if you're not comfortable, it's okay. It's not rude. So a lot of people just saying, don't worry, Fishtifer. I will say, I actually got a DM, a voice note clip from your sister-in-law.
4: What?
2: Julie. Yes. She is weighing in on whether or not this is actually considered rude, you not holding her baby. Miles, listen.
4: Oh, no.
5: I will say Daniel and I have spoken to each other about the fact that Chris and Taylor have not held Miles yet. But to me, Miles is more robust than your typical fragile little baby. As everyone knows, he was born over 9 pounds. He's 2 months old now, and he's already over 12 pounds. So he's a big boy. So he's got some weight to him that makes him easier to hold. In my opinion, that should take away some of the scared part of it. In the end, we're not offended, but I will say I'm very excited for the first time that Chris and Taylor hold Miles, and I certainly can't wait to get a good photo that everyone will be able to see.
1: Aww, for the history books.
2: So nice. Yeah. And if that's at 14, so be it, okay? You're okay, Fishtifer. We love you.
4: Thanks, guys.

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0: S-E-E-K-R. 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
10: Good morning. Many kids have been riding them around all summer, e-scooters. But a new study out this morning from the Canadian Pediatric Society shows from late 2025 to early this year, there have been 10 deaths, 12 ICU admissions, and 26 hospitalizations lasting more than 2 days as a result of e-scooter crashes. Head injuries were found in about half of the cases, and the most severe injuries tend to involve boys between 10 and 15 years old. Another group of whales from Marineland boarded a plane to the U.S. The two male and four female belugas from the now-closed Niagara Falls Park loaded onto a plane at Pearson Airport last night and were flown to aquariums in Chicago and Atlanta. Crews in B.C. continue to work around the clock to contain a massive wildfire in B.C. as officials say the speed of the Bald Range fire complicated response efforts. B.C.'s premier says the flames were so quick, crews were forced to switch from firefighting efforts to helping residents evacuate. So far, about 20,000 people have been forced to leave their homes in the Okanagan Lake area. In sports, another big win for the Jays, beating the Red Sox 6-4. They play again this afternoon. Toronto Tempo lost to Dallas 94-88. CHFI weather, sun and cloud today with a high of 27, humidex 31, mainly clear tonight with a low of 15, and on Friday, season.

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2: Well, it's been a while since we checked in with Steph. And, you know, is anything bugging her? There's usually something bugging her. And we haven't heard about anything bugging Steph in a long time. We're going to check in with her and find out the update next.

0: Great song. 540, 18 degrees on our way to 28 today with sunshine.
1: Dearly beloved, we are gathered here to find out.
0: What is bugging, Steph? It's been a while since we heard about something bugging you, Steph. And for people who are not familiar, they should know that you are Murphy's Law personified. If something is going to go wrong, it usually does go wrong for you.
2: Yeah, I feel like this time I've kind of done it to myself now.
0: Okay.
2: Because, so, we went to Italy end of June, 2 weeks before that.
0: Okay, hold on. Okay. You went to Italy and you came back and there was nothing
2: there
0: bugging you.
2: There was nothing
0: bugging me. And we were like, who are you?
2: I know.
0: What's going on?
2: I was like, I just need to move to Italy.
0: Yeah. and then ever since then, you've been looking into real estate. So
2: yeah,
0: there's that.
2: Yeah, there's that.
0: But before you left.
2: Yeah, 2 weeks before I left to go to Italy, my car died. And I've had car problems forever. We already know this.
0: You have a lemon.
2: I do.
0: It's still sitting in your driveway?
2: It's in my driveway still.
0: Okay.
2: Yeah, I don't know why it's still there. But it's always in my face, just taking up space. So it actually died. So can it be fixed? Absolutely. Will my mechanic fix it? No. He's like, I've been fixing this thing for you and you need a new car. And I do.
0: Right.
2: Absolutely. So
0: I
2: agree
0: with him.
2: What a
0: nice mechanic that's going, okay, you know what? I'm not going to actually take your money for this anymore because it's not worth it.
2: He's like, please invest that money into a new vehicle.
0: Okay.
2: And I get it. But I had no car payments with this car either.
0: Oh, right.
2: So that was like a nice little perk, even though it was a demon. So then I was looking before we went to Italy. I couldn't find anything. And I was like, you know what? Why am I rushing? I don't want to rush. This is why I bought this lemon, is because I was in a rush. So we went to Italy, came back, and I was like, okay, I'm going to start looking. I started looking. It was kind of like the same stuff when I left.
0: Mm-hmm.
2: So I kind of just let it breathe. I need to start looking because...
0: Wait, so nothing?
2: I still don't have a car.
0: What?
2: Because so my boyfriend's been driving me in every morning.
0: Oh my.
2: He's the nicest person on the planet. I know.
0: So sweet.
2: And then he'll drive to work and then I'll go get his car and then I'll do stuff around the house, go get groceries, go pick up the kids, all that stuff. And then he'll take the subway back home. We're close to the line, so it's fine.
0: Right.
2: He was even talking about, I should just take the subway. And I'm like, yes, you should. And then we don't need to buy another vehicle. Yeah, I know, but it's not great. We have like... I have two kids. He has two kids. So there's a lot of running around. So we do need the vehicles.
0: And you have I know it's the summer, but you have drop-offs and pickups. And then now you add to this, you're being dropped off and then you're picking up. Like, there's just too much.
2: And so it's great right now because, like you said, it is summer. So it's beautiful outside. But once it starts getting cold, this is not going to be beautiful anymore.
0: So what are you going to do?
2: I got to start looking. And I don't want to, because even when I was looking, like, used cars are outrageously overpriced.
0: Yes.
2: And then there's always some little thing wrong with them, and then I have these trust issues with used cars now. And then
0: can't blame you,
2: right? And then I'm like, I want to buy a new car, but they're so expensive.
0: Yeah,
2: so I don't even know what I'm gonna do right now. I'm still kind of like looking. I haven't actively been looking, but I gotta get back on it.
0: I gotta say, I'm actually impressed, because this would be very stressful normally, because you know, it's the big question mark of what am I gonna do. I would think you'd be more frantic about it, but you're not. You're kind of like just chill.
2: Because I haven't been looking. So once I start looking again, the pressure is going to be on. And I'm going to have to buy something. I do have to buy something. There's no out of this.
0: Okay.
2: I have to buy something. I just don't know when.
0: Look, if anybody...

0: has advice. Text us at 981-981. Steph's open. This is her chill period. Yes. So this is the time to like suggest something.
1: Yeah, that's a good idea.
0: Or if you have a car that you're
1: you just want to get rid of. But it's not a lemon. I don't want to take care of it.
0: Yeah. She's interested.

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1: Do you know how much money you just won?
2: $2,000.
1: Yeah!
2: Oh my gosh.
1: Oh my gosh. Do you know why we're calling?
2: Yes, I do. Cash call.
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13: With CH5 traffic, I'm Eva Fragiscados. East 401 approaching Warden Express. Two left lanes are blocked with a stalled vehicle. It's slow from Victoria Park in the Express. And then at Victoria Park over to east of Warden in the Collectors, we've got construction. Westbound 401, west of 25, construction slowing things down through there. And we've got a collision southbound 400, just south of Highway 89. Two right lanes are closed off. 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
15: One out of every nine Americans, I'm left-handed. And let me tell you, it ain't all peaches and cream. Your writing gets smeared. Lord help you if you want to drive a standard transmission.
16: Amen to that.
15: Right on. Well, sir, I'm opening up a one-stop store for Southpaws. Everything from left-handed apple peelers to left-handed zithers. Gotta call it the Leftorium.
17: Yes, today is Left-Handers Day. We are celebrating all of our left-hander friends, and that includes me.
18: I know. Can I tell you something weird?
17: Yes.
18: Not about you.
17: Okay.
18: I always wanted to be left-handed when I was a kid. I don't even know why.
17: That's not something you should be aspiring to.
18: I know, but I was like, I wish I was left-handed.
17: Oh my. If you only knew the problems it created as a child. Like, my mom took me back to our family doctor and said, what's wrong with her?
18: Yes.
17: She keeps putting the fork in her left hand. She keeps writing with her left
18: hand.
17: That
18: was my grandmother with my cousin who would color, draw, write. She would smack it out of his hand and
17: yes.
18: put it in his right hand.
17: Yes. Yep. I mean, you know, I get it. It's old school. They used they didn't know any better. But when she took me to the, like, she actually took me to the doctor and said, fix her. Like, what's wrong with her? And the doctor's like, but she's left-handed. She's like, yes. So fix it.
18: Yeah.
17: Like, no, you don't understand.
18: You don't
17: it's
18: fix
17: just
18: that.
17: That's not something you can fix.
18: Yeah.
17: You know, and there's lots of people who can do both. What are you?
18: Ambidextrous?
17: Yes.
18: Yes.
17: Could do both for that reason. They were probably meant to be left-handed and then it was forced that they had to use their right hand, and then that's what ended up happening, which I think is pretty cool. The thing about being left-handed is there's really no difference to my life on a daily basis.
18: Really?
17: Other than a couple of things.
18: Okay.
17: To this day, scissors have been problematic.
18: Don't they have left-handed scissors?
17: They do, but I can't use left-handed scissors.
18: This is a you problem.
17: Yeah, well,
18: this isn't a left-hander's problem.
17: I think I just got so used to using my right hand and forcing it.
18: That so you can use scissors.
17: I can use scissors properly.
18: With your right hand.
17: Yes, and then I get confused when it comes to

0: sporting activities. Like, I don't ever know if I'm going to, like, catch a ball and we're going to, like, play catch.
1: Right.
0: Which hand am I putting the glove in?
1: So I don't know if this is normal or if I'm opposite too, because I'm right-handed.
0: Right.
1: But every sport, I'm left-handed.
0: Okay. So then maybe I'm supposed to be the opposite?
1: Maybe.
0: Okay, like golfing.
1: We need Gurdip here right now.
0: And the swing.
1: She's like, you'd be like, that's normal.
0: Yeah. I just don't. These are the only things. And again, it's not like daily. It's stuff that comes up every now and then. Like, oh, I wonder how I would do this.
1: So in the Simpsons clip that we just heard there, and he said you can't like drive like stick shift.
0: I drove stick for many years.
1: But you're fine driving.
0: And I could do it.
1: Right.
0: Yes.
1: So that's not an actual issue.
0: So is it one of those things where you just like when you're forced to do it, you do it.
1: Probably.
0: So there's really nothing to it. The writing with the like the ink on your palm.
1: Yes, that's what all my friends complained about. And teachers that were left-handed when there was chalkboards.
0: Yes.
1: The chalk would.
0: That one we have not found a solution for.
1: No.
0: And that was probably the one that was the most annoying. But do people even write anymore? Now you say things on a computer.
1: Or it's a whiteboard.
0: Yes.
1: So I don't know.
0: So I don't know. I guess left-handers, if there's actually something that you think being left-handed sort of stops you from doing, I'd like to know what
1: I'm
0: it
1: so
0: is.
1: I'm so jealous that you're left-handed. I always wanted to be.
0: Well, you know, I mean, out of all the things to be jealous of, I didn't think that would be it, but you're welcome.
1: Happy Left-Handers Day, Pooch.
0: Yes, thank you.

0: degrees. Let's get a check on your news with Eva Fragiscados.
1: Good morning. E-scooters have become a popular way for kids to get around, but a new study finds 10 kids, including 6 from Ontario, died from using e-scooters and e-bikes last year. 12 more were in ICU and 26 were treated in hospital for more than 2 days. Doctors say the majority of kids are not wearing helmets. More whales from Marineland are on the move. The now-closed Niagara Falls Park has transferred a third group of beluga whales to aquariums in the U.S. The 2 males and 4 females were loaded onto a plane at Pearson last night and flown to Shedd Aquarium in Chicago and Georgia Aquarium in Atlanta. 11 belugas and 4 dolphins are left and expected to be moved by the end of the month. The Los Angeles Lakers have new owners, and they were purchased for a record price. Former Disney CEO Bob Iger and venture capitalist Josh Kushner, who's the brother of U.S. President Trump's son-in-law Jared, spent $12.5 billion for the legacy team. Analysts say it's a shocking buy because no one knew the team was even up for sale. In sports, another big win for the Jays. They beat the Red Sox 6-4. They play again this afternoon. CHFI weather, sun and cloud today with a high of 27, humidex 31, mainly clear tonight with a low of 15, and on Friday, seasonal and sunny with a high of 26. Right now, it's 18 degrees.

We are playing Word Whirl for instant cash. $300 up for grabs. We haven't been getting winners the last few days. It's essentially a 50-50 chance of winning. I'll tell you how to play and explain all of it coming up.

0: but it's so fun to play. And we have $300 up for grabs. We haven't actually been having many winners in this game, even though it's a really easy game. Essentially, you have a 50-50 chance of winning that $300. This is how it works. I'm going to pick a word. Gurdeep, who is off on vacation, he's back next week. He sent us his word. We're going to whirl up his word with my word, and your job is to pick the team and the word you think it's going to land on. You got a 50-50 chance. If you do that, you win $300. It's that simple. 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
5: With CHI Traffic, I'm Eva Fragiscados. East 401 approaching Warden Express. Two left lanes are blocked with a stalled vehicle. It's slow from Victoria Park in the Express. And then at Victoria Park over to east of Warden in the Collectors, we've got construction. Westbound 401, west of 25, construction slowing things down through there. And we've got a collision southbound 400, just south of Highway 89. Two right lanes are closed off. 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

0: $500 up for grabs, and Ursula from Mississauga is hoping to win it. Good morning, Ursula.
1: Morning.
0: What are you up to right now?
1: Not much. I just made a coffee. I haven't had a sip yet, though.
0: Oh, I'm stopping you from the first sip?
1: No.
0: She's like, I'm going to win my $300, and then that first sip is going to be that much sweeter, right?
1: Hopefully.
0: Okay. Well, we don't want your coffee to get cold. You know how the game works?
1: Yeah.
0: Okay, so Gurdeep is off on vacation. He's back next week. So he has kindly sent in his word. We're going to play his word for you, and then I'm going to pick a word, and then we're going to whirl it up, and all you have to do is pick a team. Team Gurdeep and his word, or Team Pooja and my word, okay? Are you ready for the word?
1: Yeah.
0: Okay, what did Gurdeep send in?
2: Soft.
0: What?
2: Soft.
0: Oh, my gosh. I think he's saying soft.
3: I think he's saying soft because we were having a conversation how much he hates his hard-boiled eggs now.
0: Oh, yes.
3: And he wants, like, his soft like, sunny
0: eggs.
3: Side up. Yeah.
0: Yeah. Okay, so he's going with soft, so then I guess I have no choice but to go with the opposite. I'll go with hard.
3: You still eat your hard-boiled eggs?
0: I do. I'm eating one right now. Mm-hmm. Okay, so he's going
2: soft,
0: and I'm going hard. And I guess, Ursula, you have to decide which team you want to go with, Team Gurdeep and soft or Team Pooja and hard?
1: I'm going to go with Team Pooja and hard.
0: Oh, how come?
1: Because I like you.
0: Oh, that's a good reason. I really wish Gurdeep was here to hear that. It would have been so much sweeter.
1: I like him, too. I'm talking to you right now.
0: Okay, got it. I see how this works. All right, that's fair. Ursula, let's whirl up our words and see what happens.
2: Soft. Hard.
3: Wow, that sounds insane.
2: Hard.
0: $300.
1: Oh my God, I'm terrible when I only have two choices.
0: Oh my God, well, you know, you like me, you picked the right person, and you won yourself $300. And now, you can take that first sip of coffee.
1: I will. thank you so much.
0: Thank you, and we appreciate you listening to the Pooja and Gurdeep Show and liking both of us.
1: Yeah, I do.
0: Bye.
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0: So if you shop at Costco, listen up. There are some Kirkland products that some experts say are just as good as their name brand equivalents. Yes, I'm going to tell you what some of them are coming up in your Daily Double.

0: 17 degrees. We're getting sunshine today, and we don't have to worry about the rain. 28 is our high.
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2: with Pooja and Gurdeep.
0: So Gurdeep is off on vacation. He is back next week, and we've got two stories you need to know. What do you have, Steph?
3: Okay, so I mentioned this a couple of weeks ago. We were talking about AI artists, and they're creating music. So now this is showing up on streaming services. We know this is on like your Spotify and everything else. There's no singer behind this, and people want it to be recognized. They don't want to be fooled.
0: Okay.
3: Is the thing here.
0: Okay,
3: so
0: that makes
3: Spotify
0: sense.
3: Spotify is saying, okay, let's make this more obvious. Starting in September, they're going to be putting an AI persona badge on artist profiles that appear to use AI-generated identities. So what's going to happen is it's not just going to sit quietly on the artist page or whatever. You're going to see this big badge so that you can see it when you search up whatever you're looking for. So this way you're aware that it is an AI artist. If you're listening and it looks like a real person and it's actually an AI-created persona, Spotify wants you to tell them as well. But what's going to happen is the AI artist can tell Spotify so that they automatically get the badge.
0: Okay.
3: But Spotify is also going to be on there looking around and checking and reviewing the profile. If they believe it is an AI artist, they're going to add the badge.
0: Okay. I think that's important because
3: yes.
0: At the end of the day, really what anybody is ever looking for, regardless of what your opinion is on it, is transparency.
3: Yes.
0: Yes.
3: Like, I don't want to be fooled.
0: Yeah.
3: Yeah. And I know that true artists, human artists, mm-hmm. are going to appreciate this because they're working their butts off and they're not getting the same sort of appreciation that these AI artists are making songs
0: yes.
3: in 30 seconds
0: yes.
3: are getting. So this, again, is starting in September. They're going to be labeling AI artists with AI persona badges.
0: Thank you. I think this is a good idea.
3: What do you got, Pooja?
0: Okay, so if you shop at Costco, and I know you mm-hmm. do, you are aware that they have the Kirkland brand. It's
3: yes.
0: their in-store brand. Have you ever wondered, though, how that brand stacks up against like the name brand version?
3: I usually at any place I go to, I like the store's brand as opposed
0: okay.
3: to some other stuff.
0: Yeah, and it usually is cheaper and
3: right.
0: that's the reason to do it.
3: Right.
0: But is it as good? I guess that's the real
3: yeah.
0: question. And they're saying yes. And when I say they, this is based on reviews from customers. People have taken to Reddit to talk about this. So here are some examples if you are shopping at Costco that you might want to consider. They're plain Greek yogurt.
3: Mm-hmm.
0: One Reddit user said it's thick, it's creamy, it often sells out. That's how good it is.
3: Mm-hmm.
0: The Kirkland Signature Flex Kitchen Trash Bag. So
3: oh.
0: customers say it performs just as well as the name brand
3: and
0: equivalent.
3: It's cheaper.
0: And it's cheaper. If you are a fan of Häagen-Dazs, the Kirkland Super Premium Vanilla Ice Cream, people said it's creamy. It tastes better. Tastes
3: really?
0: Better than Häagen-Dazs, according to some reviews. Some people saying it's real
3: and
0: vanilla.
3: It's, like, it's ice cream in a bucket, that one. Not
0: yes.
3: Because I've had some popsicles that were like, I forgot what the opposite brand is, but they were Kirkland, and they have the chocolate on top. So
0: oh.
3: it's just vanilla inside, chocolate on top with like crunched almonds on
0: oh,
3: it.
0: Yum.
3: And they were delicious. I think like it was supposed to be competition with like a Kit Kat bar.
0: Oh, wow.
3: And it was so good.
0: And it was just as
3: yeah.
0: good and also cheaper. Tuna lovers, Kirkland's Albacore Solid White Tuna.
3: Yes.
0: In water, they say is good value, and the macros, 42 grams of protein.
3: That's

0: tuna that I buy, and it's delicious.
1: I hear it's delicious. Also, their nut bars, they kind of look like Kind bars.
0: Yes.
1: Just as good, cheaper. Okay. And their ultra clean liquid laundry detergent, they say it's really good value, you know, when they actually do the price breakdown per load. Mm-hmm. And it cleans just as well as the big brands, which I'm pretty guilty of just going for the brand I always go for, because I want my clothes to come out the same. I want them to smell the same and all and whatnot. But if you're getting the same quality, here's an option for you. So here you go. If you can pull yourself away from the food samples at Costco and, you know, the hot dogs, maybe consider more of their in-store brands.
0: And one of the things that I know a lot of us have bought in here are the Kirkland hard-boiled eggs, the ones that are already done.
1: Yeah, you guys are like,
2: they're
1: a staple for you.
2: They're just as good as the other eggs. So why not buy the Kirkland
1: ones? They're cheaper.
0: Yeah, exactly.
1: There you go.
3: Coming up next on the Pooja and Gurdeep Show.
1: We have your nearly impossible question. See if you know the answer. That's coming up.

0: nearly impossible question.
1: With Pooja and Gurdeep.
2: Okay, let's see how you do with this one on your Thursday. 4 out of 5 people have had a fight with a friend because of this. Whew. What are you fighting with your friends about? And what are we, like, in grade school? I don't know. I can't remember the last time I had a fight with a friend, but
3: I know it was probably high school, last time I fought with a friend.
2: Yeah.
3: I don't think we fight anymore. We just get over it.
2: And would you fight over this? Would this be something you would bring up with a friend? Like, I don't, me personally, I would not. I can see that you're, like, a little annoyed by it, but even then, 4 out of 5 people have had a fight with a friend. 4 out of 5 because of this. If you think you know the answer, give us a call. 416-872-2434. 416-872-CHFI. Let's get a check on news with Eva Fragiscados.
4: 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A new study from the Canadian Pediatric Society

0: finds 10 kids died from using the devices. 12 were admitted to intensive care units and 26 were treated in the hospital for more than 2 days. A sick kid's doctor says injuries have jumped from 26 in 2023 to over 100 last year and are likely on target for more cases this year. A third batch of whales from the now-closed Marineland were on the move last night. 6 more belugas were loaded onto a plane at Pearson Airport and flown to aquariums in Chicago and Atlanta. 2/3 of the park's whales have now been relocated, with only 11 belugas left and 4 dolphins. Crews are still working to bring wildfires under control in BC. The wildfire that has forced thousands of people from their homes in Summerland has grown to 184 square kilometers and is moving at a fast speed. Yesterday, BC Premier David Eby promised a review of the official emergency response to the fire. In sports, another big win for the Jays. They beat the Red Sox 6-4. They play again this afternoon. CHFI weather, sun and cloud today with a high of 27, humidex 31, mainly clear tonight with a low of 15, and on Friday, seasonal and sunny with a high of 26. Right now, it's 18 degrees.
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0: Okay, 4 out of 5 people have had a fight with a friend because of this. What could it be?
1: Katrina writing us at 981-981 saying canceling plans.
0: Oh,
1: okay, yeah. You know, they're always canceling plans.
0: They're always canceling plans.
1: That could be it, but that's not it.

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1: With Pooja and Gurdeep.
2: Okay, here it is. 4 out of 5 people have had a fight with a friend because of this. What are you fighting with your friends about? Let's go to Wes in Toronto. What do you think it is?
3: I'm going to say fighting over who pays the bill or not paying the bill.
2: Oh, I see. So you're out with your friends and then the bill comes and somebody doesn't, you know, put their credit card down and then that's a fight.
3: Yeah, and they just either disappear or they don't pay their turn.
2: Oh, Wes, are you the type to just like call somebody out right then and there? Or is this one of those things that you just say behind their back?
3: Yeah.
2: Both. Okay, got it.
4: You can also have the fight where everybody wants to pay. Gets annoying too.
2: Yes, that is also annoying. But a better scenario than this one. Wes, good guess, but not the right answer.
3: All right, have a great day.
2: You too. Lots of guesses on the text line. 4 out of 5 people have had a fight with a friend because of this.
4: They say, Debbie from Stony Creek, about parenting skills, correcting a friend or their child that might cause a fight.
2: Don't do that.
4: Yeah, because once you become a parent, first when you're not a parent, you do judge.
2: Of course.
4: I don't think you say a lot.
2: If you're smart, you judge and you don't say anything out loud.
4: Exactly. But then once you become a parent, you think you know everything.
2: Oh, yeah.
4: But still don't say anything.
2: And then you realize, very quickly, you're like, look, my kid is my kid. Your kid's your... Like, every kid's different.
4: Yeah.
2: You got to do what works for you. I am not allowed to have an opinion on this, even though we do. DJ Joey writing us saying, Paul.

0: So Nana writing us saying, is the answer not agreeing on where to go on vacation? Oh, okay. Well, these are good problems to have. That's not it.
1: Sharon saying borrowing money. That can cause a lot of problems.
0: That's a really good guess. Mm-hmm. Because once money is involved, I always say that if I'm lending you money, I'm pretty sure it's not coming back.
1: You're never getting it back.
0: And that's okay. I only do it knowing it's not going to come back. And that's fine. But I can see how that can get really sticky. Yeah. Katrina writing us, inviting themselves.
1: Over? Yeah. Like Gurdeep doesn't do. Like I told him to come over whenever he wants. And he will not invite himself over. Oh. He needs like a formal, he wants like the trumpet guy coming at with the scroll. Da, da, da, da. This is what time Steph wants you at her house. I invite myself over to my friends and family. I'm like, hey, what are you guys doing? We're going to drop by. I do that all the time.
0: Yes, I love that. I was telling you recently, I'm like, my pool.
1: Yeah.
0: We have this pool only for a few months to use. Bring your kids over whenever. You don't have
1: to. Totally do it.
0: You don't have to be invited, just so you know. Okay. We're not any closer to the answer.
1: No, we are not.
0: 4 out of 5 people have had a hot fight with a friend because of this. Okay. It involves, here's your hint, it involves social media.
2: Mm. Okay. Social media starts a lot of fights.
0: It does.
2: Yeah.
0: What on social media are you doing with your friends that's causing fights? 4 to 5 people have had a fight with a friend because of this. It involves social media. If you think you know the answer, call us. 416-872-2434.

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1: Hi, good morning.
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1: Why are you freaking out? What's going on?
3: Oh, my God. Is this Gertie? Oh, my God. This is the cash call.
4: The CHFI cash call is real.
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1: Oh, you just won $2,000.
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0: If you are using the East 401 east of Guelph line, two left lanes still closed for construction. West 401, just some volume building through there right now. North 400 ramp to Finch, part of the right lane still blocked with a stalled vehicle. And we still have this ongoing issue on the Fort Erie bound QEW at Fairview. Two left lanes are closed for a collision and a closure. Bloor both ways from Sherburn to Parliament shut down for a police investigation. Avoid risky digs and stay safe. Always click before you dig. It's free and it's the law. 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
3: Our nearly impossible question. 4 to 5 people have had a fight with a friend because of this. We gave you a hint. We said it involved social media.
4: And Debbie says not being invited to an event that they had or went to.
3: Oh, because everybody can see it. Yes. Oh, yeah. That might cause a fight, but that's not it. Getting to more of your guesses next.

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2: Here it is for your Thursday. Gurdeep is still off. He'll be back next week. 4 out of 5 people have had a fight with a friend because of this. And we gave you a hint saying it involves social media.
3: Mm-hmm. And Pyman and Ty both texting in to say, following your friend's exes.
2: Ooh.
3: Or your family member's exes.
2: Are you speaking from experience?
3: I am. I am. And that is so not cool.
2: You can see how it might cause a fight, right?
3: Yeah.
2: Yeah. Okay. Maybe that's a good guess, but not the right answer. Let's take some more calls here. Ashley from Oshawa, what do you think the answer is?
4: I do. It's got to be posting a photo they didn't approve of.
2: Oh, yes, you probably wouldn't approve of this photo, but what about the photo? That's what we're looking for. So something more specific.
4: Oh, there's so many things my girlfriends fight about. I don't know.
2: If you think of it, call us back.
4: Okay, have a good day.
2: Okay, you too. Bye.
4: Thanks, bye.
2: Tammy from Brampton, what's your guess?
5: I want to say you either posted a picture or a comment about your friend without their permission.
2: Okay. Yes, you are very, so you're close. Like, you're just around it. It does involve posting that photo, but what about the photo is causing the fight?
5: I'll just say, like, it's not a very attractive photo of them, and they're angry that you posted it because it doesn't make them look good.
2: You got it! Tammy, how did you know that it's posting an unflattering photo?
5: Oh, because my boss does that of me.
2: Oh, what? Wow. Your boss?
5: Yeah, we work together. We work together, and we work with a special needs group, so we're constantly taking pictures of us being out, and I'll see the post of us together with a group, and I'm like, oh, no, you're taking that down. That's not a good angle at all.
2: Do you think that they think about it? Are they only looking at themselves, and that's why this happens? Or do you think that there's a lot of, like, you know, intention behind it? They're like, oh, well, I'm just going to post it anyway.
5: No, she's just like, no, you're wrong. That looks great. Like, your hair looks great that day, or your outfit looks great. You're just wrong. You look great. Don't worry about it. No.
2: Okay.
3: Sometimes it's hard, though, especially if it's a group photo, right? And you take a bunch, and then everyone's not happy with the photo, and you can't fix one of them.
2: Yes.
3: Right?
2: Yes.
3: So it's hard.
2: I've had that with my girlfriends where we take a bunch of photos, and then we all go through and go, okay, which one? And we mutually agree on which one we're going to post.
3: Yeah.
5: That's it.
2: Oh, look at us and our problems.
5: Just say, how about this one or how about this one? I'm like, you can take that one.
2: Yes, yes. Tammy, I think with, like, there's, you know, bigger and far worse things happening in the world than this, but for some reason,
5: absolutely,
2: we still fight about it.
5: Yep, for sure.
2: Thank you so much for playing. You got it right.
5: Have a good day. Thank you.
2: You too. Bye. All right. So now we know.
3: This is why I don't take pictures with anybody.
2: Yeah. Just don't take any photos and you won't get into fights.
3: Exactly.
2: It's that simple. All right. Coming up, don't forget, 7 o'clock, just after 7 o'clock, we make the cash call. We didn't get a pickup at this time yesterday. So now the jackpot's at $2,000. We're making the cash call.
3: I'm going to stay quiet because I jinxed it yesterday.
2: Well, I mean, I love that we think we have this much power. It's pretty simple.
3: I'll keep quiet.
2: If you put in a keyword yesterday at 12 chances, stay by your phone because I might be calling you.

0: time for news with Eva Fregescatos.
1: Good morning. Many kids have been riding them around all summer, e-scooters. But a new study out this morning from the Canadian Pediatric Society shows from late 2025 to early this year, there have been 10 deaths, 12 ICU admissions, and 26 hospitalizations lasting more than 2 days as a result of e-scooter crashes. Head injuries were found in about half of the cases, and the most severe injuries tend to involve boys between 10 and 15 years old. Another group of whales from Marineland boarded a plane to the U.S. The two male and four female belugas from the now-closed Niagara Falls Park loaded onto a plane at Pearson Airport last night and were flown to aquariums in Chicago and Atlanta. Crews in B.C. continue to work around the clock to contain a massive wildfire in B.C., as officials say the speed of the Bald Range fire complicated response efforts. B.C.'s premier says the flames were so quick, crews were forced to switch from firefighting efforts to helping residents evacuate. So far, about 20,000 people have been forced to leave their homes in the Okanagan Lake area. In sports, another big win for the Jays, beating the Red Sox 6-4. They play again this afternoon. Toronto Tempo lost to Dallas 94-88. CHFI weather, sun and cloud today with a high of 27, humidex 31, mainly clear tonight with a low of 15, and on Friday, seasonal and sunny with a high of 26. Right now, it's 18 degrees.
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0: So will you pick up? I guess that's the big question. Yesterday, we did not get a pickup, and that was after a pretty good week. Everyone was reminding themselves at 7 o'clock, that's when we make the call, just after 7, to pick up the phone within four rings, and then no pickup yesterday. So $2,000 now up for grabs. Will you answer within the four rings? Will you take off the call blockers? Because you know we call from a private number. We're going to find out coming up.

0: answer the cash call.
1: It is time for the cash call, and we didn't get a pickup yesterday. I feel like it's going to be different today, right?
2: Hope so. I'm not talking.
1: Whenever somebody sees that missed call and they know they missed out on $1,000, that's not good. You do not want that to happen today on $2,000. Yeah. Okay, let's make the call. You got four rings to pick up. We're not going to panic. She's going to wait it out. That's two rings.
3: Okay, that's thrice.
1: I'm starting to panic. Just a little bit. What is happening? Is everyone just away and not near their phone? But they can't be away because they were listening yesterday when they put in a keyword.
2: But even if you are away, you texted in. Why are you not by your phone at 7 a.m.?
1: Yeah, that's the drill. But we did not get a pickup. So here we are, $3,000.
2: Wow.
1: That's going to be the cash call tomorrow at this time. You want to be the person who picks up the phone, not
2: especially
1: the person who has missed calls.
2: Friday, $3,000.
1: Yes.
2: Get ready for the weekend. Answer your phone.
1: Yes. And also listen at 8 o'clock for your very first keyword. We'll have that for you.
0: Coming up next on the Pooja and Gurdeep Show.
1: All right. So coming up in about 10 minutes, I'm going to share what some women are doing that is considered super attractive to men without us even knowing that we're doing this. We're not doing it on purpose.

0: happening.
1: Okay.
0: I'll tell you what that is. Also, in your Daily Double just after 7:30, there's a big Hollywood star who's turned into a singer now.
1: Mm-hmm.
0: We're going to tell you who it is coming up. And also, we still haven't given away our Ed Sheeran tickets to his August 21st concert at Rogers Center. You have to be listening for an Ed Sheeran song this morning. We haven't played it yet. When you hear it, you're going to text Ed to 981-981 plus your full name. When you hear it, you may be going.

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1: Spill and Tell
0: with Walmart.
2: So back to school season is almost here, and our friends at Walmart, they want to help make it easier with a $500 Walmart gift card giveaway.
3: Kids, they say the funniest things, especially when they decide to share a little bit too much at school.
2: Yeah, we've all been there, from accidental family secrets to honest observations. We've all had those moments where our kids left us wondering, did they really just tell their teacher that?
3: And that is why we want you to spill and tell for your chance to win a $500 Walmart gift card. All you have to do is text school and your name with your story to 981-981.
2: Okay, and then on Friday morning, we could be calling you with good news that you won that $500 gift card. In the meantime, here are some of the funniest stories that we received so far. You have now qualified for that gift card.
3: So David texted in, my daughter told her teacher that she learned entrepreneurship on the school bus. Mm. She learned from a fellow student that selling pieces of gum for profit. Mm. So now she started buying stuff from the store and selling on the bus for profit.
2: Oh, no.
3: Too. Not sure how I feel about this, but her teacher was not impressed.
2: Oh, I love that. Okay, Susan writing us saying, my daughter does not only overshare this at school, but everywhere. Not about me, but she loves to say, my mom is cool, but my dad is stinky. Everyone always asks why, thinking that it means he's not cool. But no, she shares

0: how he farts and they're really stinky. And that's what she's really referring to. Not that it has nothing to do with being cool. She's cool. Dad is stinky because of his stinky farts.
1: I remember we were doing like a family photo and I was like 5 years old. And I remember the photographer asking me something if my dad is stinky. And I said, yeah, he likes to fart. So I did something similar too.
0: Oh my gosh. Well, that's what we're looking for. Keep your stories coming. All you got to do is text school, your name and your story to 981981. That's all for your chance to win a $500 Walmart gift card from our friends at Walmart. We're going to be announcing the winner on Friday.
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6: With CHY Traffic, I'm Eva Fragiscados. On the eastbound 401, busy Guelph Line to Highway 25, 427 to Keel Express and Collectors. West 401 on and off delays out of Durham Region through the Scarborough area and through the center of the city. If you're Toronto bound on the QEW, volume building here Ontario to Dixie. East Gardner slowing down Humber Bridge on and off towards Jarvis. South 410 approaching Queen, problems there have cleared away. Bloor both ways from Sherbourne to Parliament still shut down. That's for a police investigation. 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
0: 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It's coming up.

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0: So there's an accessory that women are sporting, and we're walking around with this accessory, and we have no idea that while we're walking around with this accessory and wearing it a certain way, that men find it super attractive.
3: Is it headbands?
0: That's the first thought that comes to your mind.
4: I'm trying to think of something that's probably really strange and awkward that we don't think is attractive that they might.
0: Okay, so it's sunglasses. I'll tell you what the accessory is. It's sunglasses, but it's what we're doing with the sunglasses.
3: What? Wearing them?
0: Go figure. Over our eyes? No, it's not the way we would normally wear them. Okay. And this all went viral after someone actually took to the internet and they asked the question, what's the female equivalent of a guy wearing a hat backwards, which I guess is attractive to some women, right? Okay. I mean, according to Gurdeep, it's attractive to all women, and that's why he does it. So what's the equivalent? And so people started filling up the comments with all the things that are attractive about women, what the equivalent is. And they said the equivalent was when your sunglasses are on your forehead, or like on your head.
4: When you wear it as a headband.
0: Basically. You got it.
4: Oh my God.
0: Yes. So when you're just like, you push your sunglasses
4: They're
0: up into your hair.
4: Always in my hair. Like,
0: yes.
4: Because unless I'm driving or I'm on a beach, then I'm wearing them. Otherwise, I always have them on my head because where else do you store them?
0: Sometimes
4: it's like storage.
0: I forget they're on my head, right? I mean, there's a lot of people listening right now going, you know how many times I've forgotten that I had it?
4: Yes.
0: Or we just sometimes use it to keep our hair
4: out of our face.
0: According to the people who are filling up the comments, the men who are saying this, they're saying it has to be something that you're unconscious about. And it's like, you're not doing it to look good. It's
4: right.
0: That it's kind of disheveled.
4: Yes.
0: Like your hair is kind of like messy and it's this whole look, which I'm shocked by. I don't think I'm going to be able to put my sunglasses on my head and not think about this
4: now. Why did you have to bring this up?
0: Because now I'm like,
4: they're always there.
0: Because what if I don't want to look attractive in that moment?
4: Yeah.
0: You know, what if I'm at the grocery store at the gas station? I'm like, stop looking at me that way.
4: They're not looking at you. They're looking at your sunglasses.
0: Yeah, and the way my hair falls over the sunglasses.
4: Wow, that's so bizarre.
0: Is that something you ever thought about?
4: No, never. Because again, I use it as a headband.
0: And then look, I also want to say, it's not like women are walking around trying to like look attractive to men or trying to do this. I'm not saying you should.
4: It is storage. Like that's where we store them when we're walking. But guys do it too. Guys wear them on their head too.
0: And do you think it's attractive on
4: a
0: male?
4: I don't even pay attention to that.
0: Will you now?
4: Maybe. Like, wow. You just got 10 times better looking.
0: And look, I've never looked at a hat backwards that way.
4: No.
0: I've always just thought, you're wearing your hat backwards.
4: There
0: it's
4: is
0: interesting.
4: A thing with men wearing like a baseball cap or like a cowboy hat.
0: Oh.
4: They look very attractive and then they take it off. And you're like, put it back on.
0: Cowboy hats.
4: Yes.
0: Steph, I had no idea.
4: Well, it's not just me. It's a thing. Guys look totally different in hats.
0: Yes. This is
4: and
0: true.
4: As soon as they take their hat off, it could make or break it.
0: Do you feel that way about cowboy boots?
4: No.
0: As soon as they take those boots off,
4: that's
0: 20% less attractive.
4: But sunglasses.
0: Yes. Okay. So, I mean, if there's men who are listening right now who agree with this, text us at 981-981. I'm not saying it. It went viral. This is what the comments filled up with. Women who prop their sunglasses up on their head.
4: What about like your reading glasses?
0: Also just as hot.
4: Oh, is it?
0: I actually don't know, but I'm assuming so. Text us at 981-981 if you agree.

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2: Thank you for your text. We're asking you if you think, if you're a man and you find this attractive, when women put their sunglasses on their forehead or on the top of their head. Holding their hair back and it kind of looks a little messy.
3: It's like a headband.
2: Is that attractive? Tyler writing us to say, I prefer messy bun and a claw clip.
3: Ooh, okay.
2: The messy bun.
3: Very librarian.
2: Yes, because it just feels like you're not trying and you're still so attractive.
3: Yeah.
2: Wendy writing us to say, regarding the sunglasses, hey, my eyes are down here.
3: Oh, wow.
2: That's good. Thank you for the text.

0: 729, 18 degrees on our way to 28. 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
1: Good morning. E-scooters have become a popular way for kids to get around, but a new study finds 10 kids, including 6 from Ontario, died from using e-scooters and e-bikes last year. 12 more were in ICU and 26 were treated in hospital for more than 2 days. Doctors say the majority of kids are not wearing helmets. More whales from Marineland are on the move. The now-closed Niagara Falls Park has transferred a third group of beluga whales to aquariums in the U.S. The 2 males and 4 females were loaded onto a plane at Pearson last night and flown to Shedd Aquarium in Chicago and Georgia Aquarium in Atlanta. 11 belugas and 4 dolphins are left and expected to be moved by the end of the month. The Los Angeles Lakers have new owners, and they were purchased for a record price. Former Disney CEO Bob Iger and venture capitalist Josh Kushner, who's the brother of U.S. President Trump's son-in-law Jared, spent $12.5 billion for the legacy team. Analysts say it's a shocking buy because no one knew the team was even up for sale. In sports, another big win for the Jays. They beat the Red Sox 6-4. They play again this afternoon. CHFI weather. Sun and cloud today with a high of 27, Humidex 31. Mainly clear tonight with a low of 15. And on Friday, seasonal and sunny with a high of 26. Right now, it's 18 degrees.

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1: So the internet is talking about Anne Hathaway's baby bump, and it's not to congratulate her. I'm going to tell you what they're saying in your Daily Double coming up.

0: 738, 18 degrees, 28 is our high for today. We're going to see sunshine. We don't have to worry about the rain for a few days.
1: The Daily Double with Pooja and Gurdeep.
0: So Gurdeep is off on vacation. He'll be back next week. And we have two stories you need to know. What do you have?
2: Okay, so a very famous Hollywood guy is apparently ready to reinvent himself.
0: Not a Hollywood guy.
2: A Hollywood guy. He's already been a wrestler, an action star, a comedian. He's even been a businessman.
0: Okay.
2: But now he wants to do something completely different. He says he wants to make music. Specifically old school soul with a little country mixed in. Okay. Might wear a cowboy hat.
0: Okay.
2: Think Sam Cooke, Elvis, Willie Nelson.
0: Who is it?
2: You may have heard him sing before in Moana. He performed You're Welcome. He's also rapped on tracks with Wyclef and Tech N9ne. No clue who that is.
0: Well, You're Welcome.
2: Do you know who
0: I know that
2: is?
0: Song. Yes.
2: Ew.
0: It's The Rock.
2: Yes. He wants to make an album.
0: Wow.
2: Okay, so he does have a decent voice.
0: Yes, he does. He can sing.
2: And he says at this point in life, he wants to just wake up every morning, run towards whatever makes him happy, and apparently that's

0: good voice.
1: It's not bad.
0: But I don't think that's going to work. It's a very cute video. He's singing to like his kids about being...
1: I think the problem I'm having is now I just picture Moana. Like when I hear his voice, I picture like an animated, you know, film.
0: Yeah.
1: So I can't take it seriously.
0: Again, I think he has a great voice. I just think this needs to be like tweaked.
1: Oh, to be a celebrity and just...
0: And do whatever you want.
1: Do whatever you want. Yeah. Get it, go into a production, you know, studio and get them to fix it and make it sound great. I mean, all
0: new music
1: to
0: from The Rock coming up next.
1: There you go.
0: No, it's not.
1: Okay,
0: Pooja, what do you got?
1: I'm going to keep you in Hollywood.
0: Okay.
1: And have you heard about Anne Hathaway debuting her baby bump at a Los Angeles premiere of her new film? So the film is The End of Oak Street. So she was out doing the red carpet thing. If you Google it, you'll see that she's on the red carpet wearing this custom crop top with low riding jeans. And she's showing off her baby bump, right? Which we see
0: this
1: a lot of celebrities
0: all over
1: do.
0: Over my news feed, and I don't know why.
1: Oh, the internet started interneting. And they're zooming into her belly, and many people are saying it's fake, that she's not actually pregnant. Even a special effects makeup artist came out and said, no, I do this for a living. That is not real. She's not actually pregnant.
0: It is strange, but everyone's baby bump is also different.
1: This is true. And people are comparing it to when Beyonce, I guess, came out with the baby bump, and it was kind of the same thing. Mm-hmm. They're all really saying, they're speculating that Anne Hathaway is using a surrogate, so she's, in fact, having her third child.
0: Oh, that's
1: but via surrogate,
0: not
1: actually carrying her baby, and she's trying to fool everyone into thinking that she's carrying
0: I
1: her
0: hope
1: baby.
0: She's not doing that.
1: You know what? I got to say, I feel like, and she's taken to the internet, she posted fake hair, real bump. So she's denying all of this, saying, no, it is actually real. It's so personal to me. And I feel like, you know, as somebody who used two surrogates for both of my kids, you know, I tried and tried for so many years. And when, you know, I couldn't carry myself, that was where we went.
0: Right.
1: But it's such a personal choice, right?
0: Yes, but also you didn't walk around with a fake baby bump.
1: I did not. But I feel like it's very hard to judge what somebody may or may not be doing. She has different kind of pressures on her. Is that what's happening? The part that's unfair and the part that people are calling out is they're saying this sort of creates this unrealistic expectation for regular everyday people who get pregnant and then don't bounce back right away like a Hollywood star.
0: Or, I hope she's not doing this.
1: Or whose baby bump doesn't look like that, you know, where like she's so perfect.
0: Yes.
1: And then she's just got this cute little bump.
0: Yes.
1: And I will say somebody else took to the internet lots of comments also defending her and saying like, you just don't know, not your business. And one of the people said, when you have abs, when you are like really fit, and you have a baby bump, it looks different. So that could also be what's going on.
0: Okay.
1: Yeah. I don't know if it's for us to speculate.
0: But, I know.
1: But you will be seeing it on your feed because everyone's talking about it.
0: It's all over the place.
2: Mm-hmm. Don't miss this. 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
1: So today is a day to celebrate all the people who have trouble with scissors, pen ink, driving stick. What day is it? Is next.

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1: Like one out of every nine Americans, I'm left-handed. And let me tell you, it ain't all peaches and cream. Your writing gets smeared. Lord help you if you want to drive a standard transmission.
2: Amen to that.
1: Well, sir, I'm opening up a one-stop store for southpaws. Everything from left-handed apple peelers to left-handed zithers. Gotta call it the Leftorium.
3: Yes, today is Left-Handers Day. We are celebrating all of our left-hander friends, and that includes me.
4: I know. Can I tell you something weird?
3: Yes.
4: Not about you.
3: Okay.
4: I always wanted to be left-handed when I was a kid. I don't even know why.
3: That's not something you should be aspiring to.
4: I know, but I was like, I wish I was left-handed.
3: Oh, my. If you only knew the problems it created as a child. Like, my mom took me back to our family doctor and said, what's wrong with her?
4: Yes.
3: She keeps putting the fork in her left hand. She keeps writing with her left hand.
4: That was my grandmother with my cousin who would color, draw, write. She would smack it out of his hand and put it in his right hand.
3: Yes. Yep. I mean, you know, I get it. It's old school. They didn't know any better. But when she took me to the, like, she actually took me to the doctor and said, fix her. Like, what's wrong with her? And the doctor's like, but she's left-handed. She's like, yes, so fix it.
4: Yeah.
3: Like, no, you don't understand.
4: You don't
3: fix that. That's not something you can fix.
4: Yeah.
3: You know, and there's lots of people who can do both. What are you?
4: Ambidextrous?
3: Yes.
4: Yes.
3: Could do both for that reason. They were probably meant to be left-handed,
4: yeah.
3: And then it was forced that they had to use their right hand, and then that's what ended up happening, which I think is pretty cool. The thing about being left-handed is there's really no difference to my life on a daily basis.
4: Really?
3: Other than a couple of things.
4: Okay.
3: To this day, scissors have been problematic.
4: Don't they have left-handed scissors?
3: They do, but I can't use left-handed scissors.
4: This is a you problem.
3: Yeah, well,
4: this isn't a left-hander's problem.
3: I think I just got so used to using my right hand and forcing it.
4: That so you can use scissors.
3: I can use scissors properly.
4: With your right hand.
3: Yes, and then I get confused when it comes to sporting activities. Like, I don't ever know if I'm going to, like, catch a ball and we're going to, like, play catch.
4: Right.
3: Which hand am I putting the glove in?
4: So I don't know if this is normal or if I'm opposite too, because I'm right-handed.
3: Right.
4: But every sport, I'm left-handed.
3: Okay. So then maybe I'm supposed to be the opposite?
4: Maybe.
3: Okay, like golfing?
4: We need Gurdeep here right now.
3: And the swing.
4: He's like, you'd be like, that's normal.
3: Yeah. I just don't. These are the only things. And again, it's not like daily. It's stuff that comes up every now and then. Like, oh, I wonder how I would do this.
4: So in the Simpsons clip that we just heard there, and he said you can't like drive like stick shift.
3: I drove stick for many years.
4: But you're fine driving.
3: And I could do it.
4: Right.
3: Yes.
4: So that's not an actual
3: issue. So is it one of those things where you just like when you're forced to do it, you do it?
4: Probably.
3: So there's really nothing to it. The writing with the ink on your palm.
4: Yes, that's what all my friends complained about. And teachers that were left-handed when there was chalkboards.
3: Yes.
4: The chalk would

0: That one we have not found a solution for. No. And that was probably the one that was the most annoying. But do people even write anymore? Now you say everything's on a computer.
1: Or it's a whiteboard.
0: Yes.
1: So I don't know.
0: So I don't know. I guess left-handers, if there's actually something that you think being left-handed sort of stops you from doing, I'd like to know what
1: it
0: is.
1: I'm so jealous that you're left-handed. I always wanted to be.
0: Well, you know. I mean, out of all the things to be jealous of.

0: If you've never been to an Ed Sheeran concert, this is your chance. I mean, so many great hits. It's such a good concert. He's here in Toronto for 3 nights, and we have tickets for you. We're hooking you up to the August 21st show at Rogers Centre. If you want to go and you want to win these tickets, you got to be listening to the Pooja and Gurdeep show this morning for an Ed Sheeran song. We haven't played one yet. Don't worry, you didn't miss it. When you hear the Ed Sheeran song, you're going to text Ed and your full name to 981981. And then we may be calling you to tell you you're going to see Ed Sheeran.
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3: With CHFI Traffic, I'm Eva Fragiscados. On Bloor from Sherburn to Parliament, still shut down for a police investigation. In Markham, Kennedy from the 407 to Unionville Gate, that's just north of the 407, is closed off for the Honda Indy. It'll be closed until Monday morning. On the East 401, approaching here Ontario Express, right shoulder blocked with a collision. Emergency crews are on the scene. It's jammed up from Mississauga Road Express and collector lanes. And it looks like the southbound 404 Don Valley Parkway, just some typical volume building through there. Same with the southbound 400. Starting this Friday, visit Shoppers Drug Mart for the bonus redemption event and get more for your points. 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
13: Good morning. Doctors are highlighting the dangers of e-scooters and e-bikes. A new study from the Canadian Pediatric Society finds 10 kids died from using the devices. 12 were admitted to intensive care units and 26 were treated in the hospital for more than 2 days. A sick kids doctor says injuries have jumped from 26 in 2023 to over 100 last year and are likely on target for more cases this year. A third batch of whales from the now-closed Marineland were on the move last night. Six more belugas were loaded onto a plane at Pearson Airport and flown to aquariums in Chicago and Atlanta. Two-thirds of the park's whales have now been relocated, with only 11 belugas left and 4 dolphins. Crews are still working to bring wildfires under control in BC. The wildfire that has forced thousands of people from their homes in Summerland has grown to 184 square kilometers and is moving at a fast speed. Yesterday, BC Premier David Eby promised a review of the official emergency response to the fire. In sports, another big win for the Jays. They beat the Red Sox 6-4. They play again this afternoon. CHFI weather, sun and cloud today with a high of 27, humidex 31, mainly clear tonight with a low of 15, and on Friday, seasonal and sunny with a high of 26. Right now, it's 18 degrees.
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12: So normally, we would make a cash call for $1,000. We didn't get a pickup yesterday, so it was a $2,000 cash call this morning, just after 7 o'clock. That was for anybody who entered in a keyword yesterday. Did we get a pickup? Not going to panic. Just going to wait it out. That's two rings. Okay.
16: That's thrice.
12: I'm starting to panic. Just a little bit. Are you serious? Why? I didn't say anything today. What is happening? You didn't jinx it. It wasn't your fault, Steph, but we didn't get a pickup. So now we're at $3,000. $3,000.
16: I don't know what's happening between last week and this week.
12: Look, I get it. People are busy. There's a lot happening in your mornings. It's jam-packed. I understand. You're maybe not by the phone, but when
16: you know we're making the cash call at 7 a.m.
12: Oh, you know we are. So just after 7 is when we make that call for $3,000 tomorrow. Don't be the person who missed the call. Wait for the

0: keyword for this hour. We're going to give you a different keyword every hour from 8 a.m. to 8 p.m. Every time you enter in one, you are in for the $3,000. Don't forget, we have $10,000 we're also giving away on September 1st.
1: Also don't want to miss that one.
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0: So you've heard about couples choosing to sleep in separate beds. This is to help their relationship and maybe even their own sleep. But now there's something called LAT. L-A-T. LAT. Which takes that one step further. Yeah, I'm going to tell you about it. Tell me what you think about it coming up.

0: 8:07, 18 degrees on our way to 28 today, and we don't have to worry about the rain. Lots of sunshine.
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0: Okay, this is interesting. We have heard about married couples deciding to sleep in separate bedrooms. And, you know, there's all sorts of research on how this is actually good for your marriage. Mm-hmm. That's not the first sign that you're headed for divorce like people used to think. They've done enough studies now to see that your sleep is so important. It's sacred. This is actually part of sleep hygiene.
3: And we don't all have the same schedules either.
0: Yes. Yeah. And so what's wrong with just prioritizing sleep and then, you know, you come back together maybe on the weekends or whenever. Now, there's something called LAT.
3: Okay.
0: Okay, which is taking that to another level. LAT stands for living apart together.
3: What?
0: Living
3: apart and together. That doesn't work.
0: Apparently, couples are deciding that not only are they going to get separate rooms, they're going to get separate homes.
3: Wow.
0: Yeah, so they're still married.
3: Okay.
0: But they will buy property not too far away, you know, just within like a short distance. You can drive there, you can walk there even, but you do live apart. And the couples that do this, there's over 3.89 million married Americans who live apart from their spouses right now.
3: Really?
0: They say this has saved their marriage, that they're

0: marriage has never been better because they're living apart. And you know, like, it used to be that people would give the advice to younger couples and say, you should live together first before you get married, just to see if, you know, if you can do it. Now they're actually saying, well, you don't even need to do that because you're probably better off living apart.
1: So, I don't know. I don't get it. So they would never live together?
0: No, but they do have date nights, right? They come over. Sometimes they have sleepovers. But then you always have your place to go back to, sort of retreat. And, you know, it's a really a chance to get more done. Kind of like dating mode. Remember when you were dating?
1: Yes.
0: Your partner?
1: Okay. I feel like this works if you're never going to have a serious relationship, because then what happens if you decide to have kids?
0: This is true.
1: Like, what happens then?
0: I mean, I guess if you're within walking distance, you can technically also share the children.
1: Wow. I don't know. Again, I think this works in certain situations and circumstances. Because, like, a cousin of mine, he's divorced. He doesn't want to have a serious relationship anymore. And we were just talking about this. And he's like, yeah. He's like, I just want to find a girlfriend. He's like, and she has her place. I have my place. But I don't want that commitment again.
0: Right.
1: Where we're together, which is fine because he's older. They have their kids.
0: He's at a different life stage.
1: But I think if you're starting out, yes, it works for a while.
0: Yeah.
1: But then what happens?
0: And maybe this is a scenario where, like, the kids are gone. They're off to university. They're gone. And now you and your partner are looking at one another and you're arguing over, like, household chores, like, all these things that you haven't quite figured out.
1: Yeah.
0: And you can remove all of that by just, you know, living apart. You're still committed to one another.
1: I get it for some things, but I don't think it works for everyone.
0: And maybe you're more intentional about that quality time together because you don't take for granted that they're just there.
1: You're really pushing this.
0: No,
1: are you
0: just
1: trying to... Hey, Paul.
0: Lat. Living apart together. I don't know. I'm just trying to play devil's advocate. And
1: I do think it works in certain scenarios. I don't think it works for everyone, most things.
0: I think that, like most things as well, you know, you have to be open-minded. You have to be able to, like, you know, turn your mind to a different way. Doesn't mean just because we've been doing this forever that this is the optimal way be in a relationship.
1: I honestly do think, though, with kids, if you're trying to have, like, a family setting, it is way more difficult.
0: Yes. I will say in the comments to this, a lot of people saying, okay, this is a one-way ticket to divorce. You're separated.
1: You're already separated. You don't know what the other person's doing. There's trust issues.
0: Maybe that says more about your relationship.
1: Yes.
0: You know, if I'm going to give you the other side of things. You tell us, what are your thoughts on living apart to improve your marriage? On lat. Living apart together.
1: Oh, Gurdeep would be all over this.
0: Oh, he would love it.
1: It's abbreviated. He loves that no one's living with him. So many things.
0: So many things that would be attractive about it. If you have some thoughts on this, give us a call. 416-872-2434. 416-872-CHFI.

0: So what do you think about LAT, living apart together? Married couples, some of them at least, are deciding to do this. When they get together, instead of living in the same home, they actually have two separate homes, but they're still married. They do date nights. They still get together. They still, I mean, I assume they're also sharing the bills and all of those things.
1: I don't know. I just feel like it will work for a limited time.
0: For a limited time.
1: Limited time.
0: Getting a lot of texts to 981-981. Scott writing us saying, that's not a marriage. 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
1: Yeah, basically.
0: Yes. Lots of texts. We want to continue to hear from you. Please continue to send them in at 981-981. But also call us. 416-872-2434 if you have some thoughts on this.
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0: With CHY Traffic, I'm Eva Fragiscados. Eastbound QEW east of Walker's, right lane and ramp lane now closed for a collision. It's jammed from Brandt. If you're on the South 400 approaching Teston, two left lanes are closed for a collision, so it's slow from south of King Road. Typical volume delays on the West 401 and then East 401 approaching Highway 25. Two left lanes remain closed off because of a collision. Bloor from Sherburn to Parliament still shut down for a police investigation. Over 1,000 exotic birds and animals. African Lion Safari, Canada's original safari adventure, open daily May 2nd to September 12th. 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

0: 823, 19 degrees on our way to 28. And by the way, we still haven't played an Ed Sheeran song. We are giving away tickets to go see Ed Sheeran when he's live in concert here on August 21st. All you got to do is be listening for an Ed Sheeran song, which we haven't played yet. When you hear it, you're going to text Ed and your full name to 981-981, and we may be calling you.
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0: We were just asking you for your thoughts on something called LAT, which is living apart together, married couples opting to live apart to have a better marriage.
3: It already doesn't make sense in the title. Living apart together. You can't do both. You can't live apart and together.
0: You're committed to one another. You're still married. Right. And on paper, you're married.
3: It's called dating.
0: But you're in your separate home. And maybe your home's not that far away from one another.
3: Right.
0: You have date nights. And this sort of, they say, at least couples who do this, say it eliminates those, like, you know, the all of the bickering and the thing that happens day to day when you live with someone.
3: Yeah.
0: And you just, it's sort of like date mode, but you're married.
3: Again, with kids, though, I think this is way too hard. Because you want to have a family setting. You want to show them values, commitment, that sort of stuff. So it could be harder and a little tricky.
0: Yeah. Lori texting us at 981-981 saying, that's a silly idea. Stay single if that's what you want.
3: Yeah.
0: Yeah. Another text coming in here as well. This says, I'm 58 and single, and that's about the only way I would consider getting married.
3: And again, I think this is at a certain time in your life when you've already kind of done everything now, and maybe you've been divorced, maybe, or maybe you're still together, but the kids are gone, and then it's easier that way.
0: Okay, let's take a call here. William from Brampton, what are your thoughts on living apart to improve your marriage?
4: That is crazy, and that is madness.
0: So you would never do this?
4: No, a week ago my wife was away and I was home by myself sitting on the couch with the grandfather out, and there was just this loneliness that kind of came over me. And aww. I said, no way, I couldn't live like that. So if you want to live like that, let's be single.
0: Yeah. Marry. I mean, I think this also says something about how great your relationship is, William. But
4: yes.
0: Thank you so much for weighing in.
4: You're welcome, and I love you guys.

0: Oh, we appreciate you. Thanks, William. Appreciate all the texts at 981-981. You have a lot to say about this. Nancy writing us to say, who can afford to be lat in the GTA? Sounds lovely, but expensive. This is true.
1: It's true. And I got another text here, no name, but it says, lat, this is great. If you're living apart, there's no matrimonial home to divide when you get divorced because you each have your own home.
0: See, now we're already thinking about divorce, which you don't want to be doing. One more here on the text line saying, this is Mike saying, I think lat, L-A-T, is an acronym for loving another tart.
1: Oh, yes.
0: A lot of people saying this is a recipe for disaster because, you know, who knows what's happening at that other home when you're not around. Another call here. Let's see. Julia in Newmarket, what are your thoughts on living apart to improve your marriage?
2: I think for a marriage with kids, it doesn't work. Like, if it's your second relationship and you're older and you're set in your ways and you don't want to fight, I think it would be a great idea.
0: Yeah, like maybe this is just a life stage thing. You choose lat after a certain age.
1: Right.
2: I agree with that.
0: Because there's actually something about, like, wanting your independence, living the way you, like, you never have to worry about things not being clean the way you want or organized the way you want. Like, you're never going to disagree about those things.
2: Absolutely. And that's what keeps everything fresh. And with her a family, it does not work.
0: Yeah. Okay. I appreciate you weighing in. Thanks, Julia.
2: Thank you. Love you guys. Bye.
0: Bye. Love you too. So many texts and still getting so many calls. Let's take one more here. Lucy in Toronto, what are your thoughts on living apart to improve your marriage?
3: I think that's the most amazing thing that you can implement.
0: Oh, wow. I'm glad you said that, Lucy, because so far most people are saying this is not marriage. I don't think so. But you think it's good?
3: I think it's good. Now, I'm divorced twice.
0: Okay.
3: I think if this was implemented years ago, for sure I would have got out of that marriage a lot sooner.
0: Oh, okay.
3: Or it could save a marriage.
0: Now, that's what these couples are saying, is that because they're not fighting about, you know, distribution of labor, they're not fighting about the things that used to just irritate them. Now they just look forward to date night and they spend a lot of time together still. It's just that they have somewhere else to go and kind of get that distance from one another when they need it.
3: I think that, and also I think you don't lose yourself.
0: Yes. Mm. Okay. Lucy is all about the lat.
3: You're a four-year-old person. Yeah.
0: Living apart together. Got it. Lucy, thank you so much for sharing.
3: Of course. Have a great day.
0: You too.
4: When I was 6 years old, I broke my leg.

0: Time for news with Eva Fregescatos.
1: Good morning. Many kids have been riding them around all summer, e-scooters. But a new study out this morning from the Canadian Pediatric Society shows from late 2025 to early this year, there have been 10 deaths, 12 ICU admissions, and 26 hospitalizations lasting more than 2 days as a result of e-scooter crashes. Head injuries were found in about half of the cases, and the most severe injuries tend to involve boys between 10 and 15 years old. Another group of whales from Marineland boarded a plane to the U.S. The two male and four female belugas from the now-closed Niagara Falls Park loaded onto a plane at Pearson Airport last night and were flown to aquariums in Chicago and Atlanta. Crews in B.C. continue to work around the clock to contain a massive wildfire in B.C. as officials say the speed of the Bald Range fire complicated response efforts. B.C.'s premier says the flames were so quick, crews were forced to switch from firefighting efforts to helping residents evacuate. So far, about 20,000 people have been forced to leave their homes in the Okanagan Lake area. In sports, another big win for the Jays, beating the Red Sox 6-4. They play again this afternoon. Toronto Tempo lost to Dallas 94-88. CHFI weather, sun and cloud today with a high of 27, humidex 31, mainly clear tonight with a low of 15, and on Friday, seasonal and sunny with a high of 26. Right now, it's 18 degrees.

0: just will. You'll know. And we know that Gurdeep is off on vacation. He, of course, is not coming back until next week. So what does that mean? It means Can't Beat Gurdeep will be coming back next week as well.
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0: So the cash call is now worth $3,000. Nobody picked up at 7 this morning. And the only way to get in on the $3,000 tomorrow at 7 is to enter in keywords. Mm-hmm. We give you a different keyword every hour starting this hour until 8 p.m. So the keyword for this hour is...
3: Bloom.
0: Bloom.
3: Bloom like... Orlando Bloom.
0: That's the first thought?
4: It is the first thought.
0: Not like a lot flowers of
4: no,
0: bloom?
4: Orlando Bloom.
0: Orlando Bloom.
4: Single,
0: okay.
4: I believe.
0: Whichever you're thinking of, the flower or the very recently single Orlando
4: That's
0: Bloom.
4: That's right.
0: We need Bloom. B-L-O-O-M. You're going to spell Bloom and your full name to 981-981. B-L-O-O-M and your full name to 981-981. And you are in for the $3,000 tomorrow just after 7 o'clock.

0: And it's going to be a great concert to go see Ed Sheeran when he comes here on August 21st. He's actually got three shows. We're giving away a pair of tickets to the August 21st show at Rogers Center. And we both agree, great concert to be at.
1: One of my favorite concerts.
0: One of my favorites.
1: Five.
0: Yes, yeah. Mine too. And we're calling our winner.
2: Hello.
0: Hi, looking for Cedar.
2: Yes, speaking.
0: Hi, Cedar. It's Poocher calling from CHFI. Do you know why I might be calling you right now?
2: Is it the Ed Sheeran?
0: Yeah, you actually just texted in Ed after hearing the song we played to win a pair of tickets. And I'm calling to tell you that you're going!
2: Yay!
0: Great!
2: Cedar, thank you.
0: You're welcome. Are you a big fan of Ed Sheeran?
2: Yeah, he's great.
0: Oh, so good. So have you already thought about who you might want to take with you?
2: Husband, child, not sure.
1: Oh. Okay, well, if you can't pick, I'm available. I'll come with you.
2: Thank you very much.
0: Well, Cedar, have so much fun. The concert's happening on August 21st. He's got three shows here in Toronto. You are going to love it, and we can't wait to hear all about it. So make sure you text us afterwards after you go and let us know how it went.
2: All right. Okay. Thank you very much.
0: Thanks, Cedar.

0: Finger Deeps.
1: Spill and Tell.
0: With Walmart.
2: Yeah, it's time to spill and tell with our friends at Walmart. What did your kids share at school that you really wish they hadn't? Sometimes they, you know, they reveal things that are happening at home, things that are happening between you and your partner maybe. And, well, it gets to the people that you don't want hearing it. If you have a story, we need you to text the keyword school, your name, plus your story to 981981, and then you have a chance to win a $500 Walmart gift card. 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She's going to have your keyword for the cash call. Have a good day.
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21: With CH5 Traffic, I'm Eva Fragiscados. East 403 approaching the QEW in Burlington. Center lane is now blocked with a collision. It's jammed up from Aberdeen. East QEW east of Walkers, the ramp lane is closed off for a collision, so it's slow from Guelph Line. And then on the East 401 approaching Highway 25, two left lanes are closed off. That's all because of a collision. You'll find it slow. Bloor both directions from Sherbourne to Parliament remains closed off for a police investigation.
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21: Well, hello there. It's Vanessa Thomas in for Michelle Butterly. And way to go, Jays, with your third win against Boston last night. What? Final game today at 3:07. Let's go, boys. You're going to have another chance to enter for tomorrow's Cash Call. And let me just say, everyone, $3,000. Are you kidding me? Nobody's picking up the phone. If you enter and get a call from Bhushan Gurdeep at 7 a.m. tomorrow, pick up the phone. We're going to be dropping new keywords every hour until 8 o'clock tonight. And once you hear that keyword, you just text it and your name to 981981. Keep your phone very close tomorrow morning at 7 a.m. Bhushan Gurdeep might be calling you, and you have to answer that phone to get your $3,000. It'll also put you in the running for the end of the month $10,000 draw on September the 1st. It's your chance to win your share of $100,000. Okay, let's kick off this Thursday workday. We got some Lifehouse and You and Me on CHFI.

Well, the Farmer's Almanac is out. It's announced our September easing into fall. Temperatures are going to be a bit cooler than usual. Yep, yeah, averaging around 15 degrees and precipitation to be a little higher. It's okay, though. August is going to be higher than usual. That's good. Here's Virginia to Vegas on CHFI.

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So you can see Ed Sheeran this month at Rogers Center. Listen to Pooja and Gurdeep all week. And when you hear an Ed Sheeran song during their show, all you do is text Ed to 981981. You might be seeing Ed Sheeran live this month. Oh, yeah. I wish I could see that show. Make y'all go. Here's Alyssa Reed on 98.1.

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0: It's Vanessa Thomas in for Michelle Butterly today. Gorgeous temperatures for the next 3 days, 25 and sunny. Enjoy. So, are you ready?
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0: Okay, time for this hour's unique keyword for our cash call draw. The word is Daisy, as in the flower Daisy. 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I'd pay some serious tuitions for my sons. That is a lot of money. Okay, so the word one more time is Daisy. Get on it. From Montreal, here's Charlotte Cardin and some confetti. CHFI. Oh.

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2: Hey there, Vanessa Thomas in for Michelle Butterly. Happy International Left-Handers Day. 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And nobody has picked up for 2 days. 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So it's your chance to win your share of $100,000. Backstreet Boys coming, and Pink and Alicia Keys are all on the way. On this sunny Thursday, hear the Bangles right now on a no-repeat workday on 98.1 CHFI.

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Well, Shakespeare in the Park in Hyde Park is still going on through Labor Day. It's got 12th night playing this year. I'm going tomorrow night. I'm so excited with a picnic. I don't know. I don't think we can sneak in wine, unfortunately. Lovely summer evening under the stars. Here's Pink.

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1: 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L-I-L-Y. 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

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This store was like my back-to-school saving grace. You know you're never going to find it for less. They have so many supplies. My kids were always so excited to get their fresh binders and their pens and their folders. And if you'd like a chance at the $500, let us know your story about what did your kids share at school you really wish they hadn't. Oh, yeah. 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Oh, yeah. This starts tomorrow morning with Pooja and Kardeep. $500 for Walmart. 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
2: Hey there, Vanessa Thomas in for Michelle Butterly today. And a few more fabulous summer weekends left. Oh, I hope you have plans. For those of us with university kids at home, only 3 weeks left of the 4 months of chaos that we have all endured. You know what I mean. Come on. You're going to have another chance this hour to enter for tomorrow's $3,000 draw with Bhushan Gurdeep coming up. Yes, $3,000 tomorrow. We will be dropping new keywords every hour until 8 o'clock. Once you hear that keyword, you text it and your name. Don't forget your name to 981-981 and keep your phone closed tomorrow morning at 7 a.m. They might be calling you and you need to pick up the phone. We haven't had people picking up for 2 days and now it's $3,000. That'd be so nice, right? Oh my gosh. So your no repeat work week continues. We got Natasha Bedingfield right now.

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kicking off with Greg tomorrow at 5. 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

0: Vanessa Thomas in for Michelle Butterly. Gorgeous 3 days with highs of 26 and sun. 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
0: 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Now, you can only enter once with this keyword, Rose. The more keywords you hear during the day and enter, the better your odds of winning. We'll be giving you new keywords every hour today until 8 o'clock. And this also gets you in the running for the big $10,000 draw September 1st. That could be yours too. Wow. Bruno Mars now on 98.1 CHFI with Marry You. Did anybody get married? Congratulations.

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Oh, and it's Seniors Day today. It's a Thursday. 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
2: Hey there, Vanessa Thomas in for Michelle Betterly. And happy National Prosecco Day, by the way. Mm-hmm, that's a thing. Only 1.5 days left till the weekend. Lots going on in the city this weekend. Oh, good luck to the Jays, too. They got their final game at 3 today against Boston. They could sweep that series. And you will have a chance this hour to enter for tomorrow's $3,000 draw with Pooja and Gurdeep. Yes, $3,000. I'll be giving a new keyword very shortly. And you'll be getting a new keywords every hour until 8 o'clock tonight. And once you hear that keyword, you text that keyword and your name to 981-981 and keep your phone close tomorrow morning at 7 a.m. because they might be calling you. You got to answer that phone, though. Really, it's $3,000. Come on. It'll also put you in the running for the September 1st $10,000 draw. So, yeah, lots to be thankful for, lots to look forward to. Here's What About Love with Heart, 98.1 CHFI.

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So if you want to see Ed Sheeran this month at Rogers Center, all you got to do is listen to Pushenger Deep all this week. And when you hear an Ed Sheeran song during their show, you just text the word Ed to 981981. You'll be in the running to see Ed Sheeran live this month. Oh, yeah. That would be one good concert. Here's All for One now, 98.1 CHFI.

Did you hear? Starting September 1st, TTC is going to let you drive ride for free after 47 paid rides. Just use the same form of payment, and once you reach your 48th ride, it'll be free for the rest of the month. Yeah, start September 1st, pretty good deal. 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
2: Well, hi there. Vanessa Thomas in for Michelle Butterly. Happy Thursday. 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The word is clover. 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You can only enter once with this keyword. The more keywords you hear during the day and enter, the better your odds of winning. You can do it all day long. We'll be giving new keywords every hour today until 8 o'clock. And it'll also get you in the running for big $10,000 draw September the 1st. You're automatically entered for that. So answer the phone if you're entering. The word's clover. Here's a song he wrote for his wife. Haven't met you yet. Michael Bublé, 98.1 CHFI.

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I'm Vanessa Thomas in for Michelle Butterly. Brooksy's up next and looking at a tours for their 30th anniversary next year without Justin Timberlake, I think. 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
2: 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I don't care if he's listening. 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He was kind of dirty. He took his long, dirty fingernails after I said no to giving him gum, and he dug his index and middle finger into the side of my face.
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One of the greatest rock songs of all time. Bon Jovi, Living on a Prayer on 98.1 CHFI. Bon Jovi is heading over to the UK to do some tour dates. And we were a little worried about John Bon Jovi's voice. There was a show last month in New York that he cut short. He's like, I can't do it. I'm sorry. Because he did have that vocal surgery that it took him a while, longer than expected for him to come back. But they've got these dates that are happening soon. So hopefully he's getting the treatment he's needed so he can sound just like he did in that song. Now, Rod Stewart has actually canceled his tour. He had an emergency procedure done. He had a coronary stent put in. So he is doing very well. He's doing okay right now. But he did say that he has to, unfortunately, cancel the rest of his current tour dates. All right, coming up, I have your next keyword for you to get tomorrow morning's cash call, which is more because people haven't been picking up the phone. So now it's up to $3,000. Get that keyword, text it in for your chance to win. 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

So six more belugas have been moved out of Marineland on their way to their new homes. A couple of aquariums in the States. There are a few more to move out of Marineland after they say that they just can't take care of them anymore. So I hope these beautiful animals will thrive in their new homes. 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Here's Corey Hart.

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2: So is everybody on vacation and sleeping in? 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And if you're texting in the keywords today, maybe set an alarm just before 7 o'clock so that you're kind of sort of awake, so that if your phone rings, you pick it up, because $3,000 to start your weekend sounds pretty nice, doesn't it? And this song sounds nice. It's Prince with Kiss.

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You're right.

Whitney Houston, greatest love of all, with one of the greatest voices of all. This is 98.1 CHFI. I'm Brooksy. So think around your home. What is the oldest appliance you have? There was a company that did this little contest trying to find the oldest air conditioner. And there was a couple out in Pickering who actually won this contest. They had theirs for 52 years. It was installed back in 1974. And the family says they actually don't ever recall it breaking down. Now, they've maintained it. They've done things like covered it in the winter. They've always cleaned it in the spring, made sure it was running properly. And it's lasted 52 years. My gosh. If you're thinking that your air conditioner has been on the fritz this summer, or maybe you would like to install an air conditioner, we've got some money to help you with that, because Cash Call tomorrow morning is now up to $3,000. So I've got this hour's keyword coming up in a few. Get that keyword texted in for your chance to win. Good luck. Here's Justin Bieber on 98.1 CHFI.

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coming to Toronto next week at the Rogers Centre, and you can be there singing along with him live. So one more chance to win tomorrow morning with Pooja and Gurdeep. Listen to their show in the morning, and when you hear an Ed Sheeran song, text the word ED to 981-981 for your chance to win those tickets. Good luck. Now, that's next week. Ed Sheeran will be in town. But we got to look at our weekend this weekend because it's looking really nice. So today, a high of 28 degrees. Tomorrow, high of 26, sun cloud mix. Saturday looking perfect. 27, lots of sunshine. Sunday, a high of 24. It looks like we've got a chance of showers throughout the day, though. 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
2: Hey, I'm Brixie. I read a stat today that about 60% of people still haven't taken a summer vacation. Now, I know some people wait last minute and book last minute, maybe to get some last minute savings. But if you're looking for some money for a summer vacation, tomorrow morning's Cash Call could really hook you up. It's $3,000 you can win. People haven't been picking up, so we keep rolling that money forward. So another keyword coming up this hour for you to get that Cash Call. Good luck.

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Here's Brittany.

you an update. Eastbound 401 Express is closed from Whites to Westney for a crash at Brock Road. The whole highway had been shut down both directions, but westbound 401 is now open through Brock Road. But eastbound 401 Express still closed from Whites to Westney.

Michael Jackson, Man in the Mirror on 98.1 CHFI, part of our no repeat guarantee. We're not playing the same song between 9 and 5. I'm Brooksy. And if you have kids, you've likely heard this song on repeat. Can you believe it's been 10 years since Baby Shark came out? So that little boy at the start of that video is now 17 years old and he's still in music. He's now a K-pop star. Yeah, his name is Park Jeon-rong and he's got his own music. Started as Baby Shark and now grown into a K-pop star. By the way, that Baby Shark video now has like 17 billion views on YouTube. And if you have kids, chances are you've had a few of those views, right? Like a billion of them or so. Coming up, I've got your next keyword to get the cash called tomorrow morning and your chance to win $3,000 with it. 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

Jan Arden on 98.1 CHFI. I'm Brooksy. So big night tonight in Toronto is the National Bank Open Women's Final. Iga Świątek and Elena Rybakina will be facing off each other up at Sobeys Stadium. If you can't get up there, you can always watch it on Sportsnet. The men's final is going also tonight, but that'll be up in Montreal. But again, you can watch it on Sportsnet. The Jays are going for a sweep against the Boston Red Sox. Yeah, game four is tonight. They have been on a roll recently, so let's hope this keeps up. And listen, you could be winning a $500 Walmart gift card. 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

It's 98.1 CHFI. Hello, good afternoon. You know, sometimes you have a little daydream on your sofa. A little daydream scroll in particular. You can be lying there thinking, do you know what, I wonder how much flights are to Cancun. Let's just dream. There's a long weekend coming up. Do you imagine Labor Day weekend in Cancun? So you have a little look and you forget about it because you're not going. But then your phone starts reminding you in the coming days, still thinking about Cancun? Well, yeah, now I am. Price change to Cancun. Oh, don't put it in my head again. We're not going. But it's spread everywhere today. I opened my laptop about an hour ago. Hotels in Cancun. My iPad. Things to do in Cancun. We're not going to Cancun. They need to know when you're just bored during a TV show, don't they? It's like the clingiest day ever. All right, here comes Tyler Shaw.

a legendary 80s movie theme at 98.1 CHFI. You know there's a new Rocky film coming out telling the story of the making of Rocky. So you've got somebody playing the part of Sylvester Stallone, telling the story of how Sylvester Stallone wrote Rocky, then insisted he played Rocky, and how it all got made. I wonder if they'll tell the story of how that became the theme to Rocky. Originally, they wanted Queen, Another One Bites the Dust, and Queen went, no, we've never heard of this guy, you're not having it. Survivor went, you can have this if you like. He went, all right then, rest is history. Right, let's find out how the roads and the TTC are looking in town after One Republic. I'm holding

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23: With your CHFI traffic, I'm Carrie Pronskis. Traffic alert, the eastbound 401 is closed in Pickering. From White's and the Express and from approaching Brock Road and the Collectors to Westney, all lanes are shut down for a collision investigation. So this is causing a major backup from Morningside, both Express and Collectors. And the alternate routes like Highway 2 and Bailey are extremely slow in both directions.

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0: And Edwin Meyer's Stereo Love after we give you another chance to play for a triple daily jackpot tomorrow. $3,000. 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September 1st. Somebody's guaranteed to win that. So this hour's keyword, here it comes. 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

crazy. Hope you're having a good afternoon. This is CHFI. Taylor Swift had her first night out last night since the wedding. Well, her first solo night out. No Travis with her last night. It was just Taylor and the girls. Or just Taylor and the girls and security. Well, just Taylor and the girls and security and the driver. Well, just Taylor and the girls and security and the driver and the people that have to hold the umbrellas so nobody gets her on TikTok. But apart from that, just a solo quiet night out. Here she is with I Knew It, I Knew.

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12: With your CHFI traffic, I'm Carrie Pronskis. Eastbound on the 401, big problems in Pickering. The eastbound 401 express lanes are closed from White's to Brock Road. This is for a collision investigation, so only the collector lanes are getting through. And there is a huge backup on the eastbound 401 from Morningside Express and collectors towards the closure. And there's also a problem on the northbound 400 north of Aurora Road. Three lanes are blocked because of a collision. 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
2: And tomorrow we will end the week with a triple daily jackpot. 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

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Senorita, Sean and Camille. Ooh, how are you this afternoon? It's 98.1 CHFI. Confirmed today, the TTC is introducing monthly fare capping. So instead of us buying an adult monthly pass up front, all we need to do is keep tapping normally. Once

you've made 47 trips in the same month, every trip after that will be free, which is great. Although I imagine by the end of the month, it sort of puts the pressure on, doesn't it? I'll be like, okay, I'm going to Kipling and back. Why is that? I've only made 43 trips this month. I want to get my money's worth. It's clever, though, isn't it? It's clever that they always know where we've been. It's weird that they don't always know where the train is, though.

night for Rush at Scotiabank Arena tonight. Jay's currently in action at Rogers Centre. Keep you up to date with traffic around there. Also, everything going on the TTC coming up as well. And coming up this hour, another chance for you to take part in the 80s, 90s battle. This week, another $500 Shoppers Drug Mart gift card for you. Chance to win that coming up soon. That'd be nice. Na, na, na, na. Lovely afternoon. Sun is out. Currently 26 in town.

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13: With your CHFI traffic, I'm Carrie Pronskis. Traffic alert. The eastbound 401 express lanes are closed from White's Road to Brock Road. All express lanes shut down for a collision investigation, so only the collector lanes are getting through, and traffic is heavily backed up into Scarborough. The alternate routes like Highway 2 and Bailey are extremely slow as well.

0: 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Today has been Thursday, August 13. The day we've heard more about Doug Ford's wider Destination Niagara plan. This is the ambition to increase visitors to Niagara from about 13 million to 25 million annually. Let's get more casinos, bigger casinos. He wants it looking more like Vegas. I think Niagara would be better than Vegas. I really do. Because sometimes people leave Vegas with nothing. But at least you leave Niagara with a fridge magnet. I've never left there without a fridge magnet. All right, this time next week, we'll be getting ready at Rogers Centre for Ed Sheeran's return to Toronto. What a show he does. Another chance to win tickets tomorrow morning with Pooja and Kadeep at CHFI.
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0: 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As the cash call continues at CHFI.

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0: 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Let's get you sorted. Still got beach days to come. You got those family getaways still to come. Maybe off to the cottage, long weekend coming up as well. Whatever you need. 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From the 80s, texting Billy, Billy Ocean. Billy to 981981 or what is love? This fella. Oh, I loved this in the 90s. Hadaway, his name was. So it's Billy or Hadaway to 981981.

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7: With your CHFI traffic, I'm Carrie Pronskis. Eastbound on the 401 from White's Road to Brock Road, all express lanes are closed, and this is for a collision investigation. This is causing major delays, not only on the eastbound 401, but eastbound 407 is taking a lot of the overflow from Markham all the way into Pickering. And on city streets in Markham, Kennedy is closed in both directions north of the 407, and that's for the Honda Indy this weekend. There's no shortcut for saving time, but saving money is simple. 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
2: Another gorgeous summer's evening across Toronto. It's Greg Burns here. I've got Brian Adams and Adele to play you. Plus, we have two more Cash Call keywords to come today. In case you didn't hear, this morning's cash call, it was another missed one. So that means $3,000 tomorrow to go into the weekend. And of course, you enter today. You're also in that draw in a couple of weeks' time. $10,000 guaranteed to get paid out September 1st as the cash call continues.

0: 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How are you tonight? 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
0: All right, what are you going for tonight? An 80s or a 90s song? The 80s have been taken up mainly recently, but could it be the 90s tonight? If you vote for your favourite song, you could be up for a $500 Shoppers Drug Mart gift card. Got one of those to give away tonight and tomorrow. The 80s song tonight, Billy Ocean. Texting Billy for this, Billy to 981981. Or in the 90s, Hadaway. 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Chance to play for $500 at Shoppers. 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Something's got

0: 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How are you this evening? It's 98.1 CHFI. Greg Burns.
1: The 80s versus 90s battle.
0: All right, we have a couple of great tunes to choose from tonight, as always. One from the 80s, one from the 90s. We have a great prize as well on offer this week. Hello, Kathy.
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0: Kathy, we have

0: couple of months, hopefully, yet, of some really lovely Toronto summer weather to come. So should we get you down to your local Shoppers with $500 to spend down there?
1: Oh, that would be great.
0: What are you thinking? What's on your shopping list for Shoppers?
1: I like to get either baked goods. I like to get cosmetics, that kind of thing.
0: Yeah, let's get whatever you need, whether it's beauty or fragrances or wellness. You got stuff for the house, all in Shoppers. And it's, of course, it's just easy. It's just our 80s, 90s battle. Thank you for voting for your favourite 80s or 90s song. What's the winning song tonight, Kathy?
1: Billy Ocean.
0: Yeah, of course it is. Let's get this on. Good summer tune, right? Enjoy this tonight. Enjoy your summer trip at Shoppers with CHFI.
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0: And we'll give you another chance to win tomorrow night at 98.1 CHFI. And by the way, don't forget the Shoppers from tomorrow. It's their family and friends event happening tomorrow through to Wednesday. 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
1: With your CHFI traffic, I'm Carrie Pronskis. A full closure of the eastbound 401 express lanes from White's Road to Brock Road. All express lanes are shut down for a collision investigation. This is causing major delays on the eastbound 401 and the alternate routes. There's also a heavy backup on the northbound 400 from north of King Road to north of Aurora Road. Only one lane is getting through because of a collision there.

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0: summertime across Toronto. The amazing talent of Benson Boone coming up. 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
0: All right, here comes this hour's keyword worth $3,000 tomorrow morning. Remember, as always, if you've won before, you can win again on the Cash Call. This hour's keyword is flower. F-L-O-W-E-R. You're texting flower and your name to 981981. Once again, this hour's keyword. F-L-O-W-E-R. Flower and your name to 981981. You're also in that draw for 10 grand September 1st, just before Labor Day weekend as well. It's the Cash Call at CHFI.

Another lovely warm summer's evening. We're live across Toronto, 98.1 CHFI. Currently here in downtown, we're at 26. Sunsets tonight, 8:24. Looking absolutely gorgeous tomorrow. Blue skies all day, highs of 27. Same for Saturday. And your feel-good 80s and 90s coming up after 7 o'clock. 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
4: 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Thrice.
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1: Just me, or do kids grow up way too fast? How do I have 4-year-olds who go to school? It feels like I blinked and they went from babies to these smart little people with very strong opinions. And don't get me started on them growing taller and taller every day. In fact, the shoes and clothes I bought them last year already don't fit. But I'm not stressing. I'm getting a head start as they head back to school. And my go-to

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15: With your CHFI traffic, I'm Carrie Pronskis. Eastbound on the 401 from White's Road to Brock Road, all express lanes are closed, and this is for a collision investigation. This is causing major delays, not only on the eastbound 401, but eastbound 407 is taking a lot of the overflow from Markham all the way into Pickering. And on city streets in Markham, Kennedy is closed in both directions north of the 407, and that's for the Honda Indy this weekend. There's no shortcut for saving time, but saving money is simple. 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
2: Look at us. One more sleep and it's Friday. What's up, Toronto? I'm Adele. And super good news for you. Pooja and Gurdeep did not get a winner this morning for CHFI's Cash Call, which means there is now $3,000 in the jackpot. 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And then the beginning of September, we are giving away $10,000. Just make sure your ringer's on, because you won't want to miss that call tomorrow morning. And welcome to the Feel Good 80s and 90s show. How about I take you back to 1985, where, well, the big movies in theaters were Ghostbusters, The Karate Kid, Beverly Hills Cop, Gremlins, and of course, Stevie Wonder dropped I Just Called to Say I Love You.

you ever look back at old school interviews with female powerhouses and think, oh my gosh, I can't believe they even had to deal with that question. But Madonna always knew what to say. Coming up, a great interview from back in the day with her. 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
1: It's all about the songs that take you back to the 80s and the 90s. And, well, with that music came some interesting interviews back in the day. How's it going? I'm Adele. I'm sure you've seen female powerhouses being interviewed years ago and maybe said to yourself, I can't believe they had to deal with those questions. Madonna always knew how to handle them.
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1: Yes, girl. You know what I mean? Always spicy, and I love it. Still to this day. I think I'd be terrified to interview her, to be honest with you.

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So did you hear the good news? Pooja and Gurdeep did not get a winner this morning for CHFI's Cash Call, which means you have a shot at winning $3,000 tomorrow morning. 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Glass Tiger, don't forget me when I'm gone.

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2: 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Credit card bills gone. Just thinking about that feels good. It's a feel-good 80s and 90s show. So Elton John doing a few pop-up shows in Mexico.

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1: The soundtrack to your childhood, or maybe just a time where you weren't so focused on paying bills. 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So tomorrow, beautiful weather, 28 and sunshine. And it looks like Saturday, beautiful sunshine. And a high of 27. Now, Sunday, 70% chance of rain. But you know the deal. That can always change. CHFI.